account of, I've been inside for the entire winter. I haven't been outside once. I want to get a tan, get ready for summer. Oh, even though I'm still going to be swimming with a singlet on, I'm still a little bit insecure about my belly. But aren't we all? Aren't we all a little insecure about something in particular? Mine just so happens to be the gut that I've currently got rested on the desk because I've just had some lunch, and I imagine you've just finished your lunch break and you want some music. I got you covered. Tomorrow, people, Justin Toffee, the Western guy, still to come in with his brand new track. In the meantime, here is Horry Shaw with It's a Good Day. It's very

0: I always wondered why Latour said it was him versus the world. I couldn't grasp it. I never understood it. It's never that simple.
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Sun and Water in with Saw here on UFM, the beat of the Pacific. They are getting ready to kickstart their New Zealand and Oz tour later on this month. They've also got a brand new album dropping tomorrow, I believe it is. It's called Still Burning. They were in the office, the new FM studio, earlier on this week to give us a little sneak peek of their brand new single, Drop It Down. Take a listen to this. Oh, no, you won't take a listen because I didn't push the button. Take a listen to this.

If you want to catch that full video, it is up on the New FM social media pages now, Facebook, Instagram, and TikTok, Sun and Water. They've got a brand new album dropping tomorrow called Still Burning. We get you back into the music, some more homegrown music. Here is ART with Why Don't We? It's here in New FM.

0: The Western Guide in with his latest track off his up-and-coming album, which is set to be released later on this year, called Bovy Boy. That song is Little Red Number. Hang around with us. We've still got music from Stelliano Fed Joint. Imani J is in the mix. And Sia will be joining us very, very soon to let us know what is happening on The Rush after 2 p.m. She will be in here. And remember the job that I've tasked you with. I'm going to need you to keep it a secret this time around. I've been telling you, you keep an eye on Sia. You let me know what she's getting up to. She may be getting up to no good while we're away, and I need you to report it back to me. I told you this yesterday, but you went and knocked on me.
1: Sia, do you know what Henry said? He's telling us to knock on you.
0: No. Come on now. We'll catch up with her next to find out what she's got planned. Here is General Fire with Crazy Cool. It's right here on UFM.

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1: And just like that, we wrap up another afternoon together, man. We're back again tomorrow from 10 a.m. for a Friday to officially lay down the red carpet for the weekend. And I can't wait for the weekend. I can't wait. Thank you for being with us today. I love you for listening. Sia is in next with a rush. Make sure you keep her company. Make sure you keep her in line. You pull out the whip if you need it. Get back in line, Sia. You whip her. So you get back in line, girl. You just wait. We're going to tell Henry everything that you're getting up to. She is in next, so make sure you keep her company. The Morning Shack are back from 6 a.m. tomorrow. I'm back from 10 a.m. for the final day of New Daily. You and I will be spending together. News and sport update next. Enjoy your evening and I'll see you tomorrow. Bye. I love you.
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0: PMN News at 2 p.m. Kia ora ana, I'm Vaimailele Atinu'u. Incumbent Social Development Minister Louise Upston says government will invest in case managers to prepare beneficiaries work ready and into jobs. National plans to rip nearly half $1 billion out of the welfare system with cuts to job seeker benefit for those who had been on it for two of the previous 3 years. Beneficiaries without children would have their benefit cut by $48 a week and $24 a week for those with children.
1: The job seeker support is not something that we want people to be on long term. 220,000 jobs forecast to be created over the next 4 years. I want job seekers first in line for those opportunities. We'll put more into case management to make sure those people are ready for those jobs.
0: A wide range of sweet smelling organic oils, traditional mats and baskets unique to the Fijian province of Lomaiviti are on full display at the Auckland Museum and Mangere Arts Centre as part of Fiji Language Week. Most of the women visiting come from rural communities where the preservation of the Fijian language and cultural practices are well preserved. The women showcased their handicrafts at an expo in West Auckland yesterday and will be at the museum and Mangere Arts Centre in the lead-up to Fiji Day celebrations on Saturday. Spokesman Greg Trail says the displays have been attracting a lot of attention online with the Fiji Day.
2: So they'll be showcasing all the handicrafts, artifacts over the next few days at the Auckland Museum. There's also an exhibition at the Mangere Arts Centre from 10 a.m. till 4 p.m. as well. And then on Saturday, Mangere Centre Park at Robertson.
0: Pacific and Caribbean environmental agencies have signed a historic partnership to boost regional climate resilience. The agreement focuses on sharing expertise in weather forecasting, disaster risk management, and climate science. Officials say the five-year deal will improve early warning systems for island communities facing severe weather. The two regions aim to build long-term technical cooperation tailored for small island nations. Cook Islands Prime Minister Mark Brown says the climate impacts people in Tuvalu are experiencing are familiar to what people in the Cook Islands are confronted with. Mr. Brown attended pre-COP talks in Tuvalu and is currently in Fiji for the Fiji summit. The outcomes from the pre-COP summits will be presented at the COP31 summit in Turkey next month. Mr. Brown hopes world leaders will heed the concerns from the Pacific and Turkey.
3: The conditions that the people of Tuvalu are forced to live with are deeply familiar to my own people, particularly those in the northern group. Communities, homes, our very future, threatened every day. Unless the world cuts emissions, the land upon which you stand, upon which your ancestors rest, could be lost.
0: To sports, former All Blacks Akira Ioane and Sean Stevenson have been named in the Manu Samoa 30-member squad to prepare for November's Nation Cup series. Lakapi Samoa says the duo became eligible for Samoa since they have not played for the All Blacks in the last 3 years, in accordance to the World Rugby eligibility rules. Ioane last played for the All Blacks in November 2022, while Stevenson's one and only test was in August 2023. Manu Samoa will meet in Zimbabwe, Portugal and Spain in the final three rounds of the Nations Cup. And that's PMN News at 2 p.m. For more Pacific news and sport, go to pmn.co.nz.

0: I don't care if you're having a bad day. 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
1: I'm starting to get in my feels there.
0: Dribble, food, love.
1: I hate you. I regret asking that.
2: Shia Fake. The Rush with Sia and Henry.
1: Bula vinakalewas. We are taking you through for your Thursday afternoon. We are back. It is The Rush Writing Solo. Of course, Henry's been looking after the new Daily Show, which means he's already gone. He has left the building and he is soaking in, leaving nice and early, especially while we're currently in school holidays and avoiding any traffic. But we are riding solo all the way up until 6 p.m. Welcome. We're back. It's another day and it's another beautiful day, may I add, here in Auckland City. I went for a walk this morning, enjoyed the sun, walked around the girls, and I was getting nice and warm. It was getting hot. And I said to her, the last thing I want to do right now is go back to the office and sit indoors, because who wants to sit inside when it's nice and sunny outside? So hopefully you are currently on a roadie, you are outdoors doing some housework, you're just enjoying the sunshine while we're actually getting her and enjoying the long days as well. On The Rush this afternoon, we're back with AI Game with No Name. We're selling Mazawa Nivosa Vakaviti, the Fijian Language Week, the go-to hangover drink that apparently has only just been discovered. And I'm going to talk about pretending to know the no, because I got myself in a little bit of a situation today. Kenyon Brown, J King, Kolohe Kai, and Dan's on Ways. We're getting back into the music. This is DJ Khaled. It is Gold Slugs here on UFM.

That one is Kolohe Kaya. It's called Ehu Girl Got Osuwa No Me Heo Wa. Doesn't this song just make you feel like getting on a plane and being on a beach with a nice cold drink in your hand? Coming up next on the show, you know, now that I've wrapped up my transform, today somebody said to me, what are you even eating? And I'm going to share with you what apparently that weird combo is next right now. J King, Stronger Than Ever. It's here on your FM.

DA. Drake's project, that one is called DADA, or what I first called it was Dada. You're tuning in to the beat of the Pacific for your Thursday afternoon. Somebody said to me, Sia, what the heck are you even eating? Okay, if you're new here, welcome. If you've been tired of hearing about me talk about it, I'm going to talk about it one more time today. Just wrapped up Transform. 12 weeks being on a meal plan. Not going to lie, I was probably like 80% on. And what that means, you know, follow a meal plan, follow a gym plan, the training, all that kind of stuff the eating has got to match the training plan. Anywho, wrapped up on Saturday. The last few days I've kind of been eating a little bit more freely, not really fully on plan, not fully locked back in, but just having a little bit more freedom. Today I sat in the kitchen. I came and I had rice cakes, I had a tuna can, and I had my Coke Zero. And I was like, I'm gonna have a bit of a girl lunch. I ate a lot last night. I went to Famous Eddie's. First time ever. In Dominion Road here in Tāmaki Makaurau, I got the creamy pasta with pork belly. We got the fried chicken and chips and like a steak dish with coleslaw or something like that. And mushroom sauce. Guys, let me tell you, it was yum out of 10. Yum out of 10. Will I go there again? Yes, probably not in the near future, because I'm not going to lie. Right now, my get there is still longer. I am going through bloatedness, and that's just because 12 weeks of eating clean for the most part, I am on Struggle Street today. And today when I sat in the kitchen, sat down with my rice crackers, sat down with my tuna. That's okay, cool. Girl lunch, eat whatever's there, see ya. Grabbed the stuff from my cupboard, sat down at the table. The people around me, and I love them because we have our own little like lunch crew every time. You know, it's all it's got to do, all that's got to happen is for one person to walk into the kitchen at lunchtime and then the rest of us follow. We all sit and have break bread together. They were having mushroom sauce with sausages and bread, pre-cooked sausages and bread and butter. Now, you can't forget the butter, because butter on bread, absolutely yum. Anywho, I sat there and I was like, nah, guys, I'm just going to eat my tuna on my rice cakes. I got a little bit wakai. Reach for the bread. Reach for the butter. Reach for the mushroom sauce. Reach for the sausage. But the reason why somebody said, Sia, what the heck are you eating? Because I sent them a photo. I did the bread, then I had butter, put Doritos, and then the mushroom sauce. And they're like, what? What are you eating? What are you eating? And I said, oh, this is actually yum. This combo was nice to me. I don't know whether it sounds nice to you guys, but when I ate it, melt in your mouth. Because, you know, when you go weeks, like just ages, and you can't have anything like that, it was absolutely delicious. But here is my question to you right now, 466 on the text line. What is a food combo that isn't weird? Other people might think that it is weird, but what is a food combo that isn't weird? I've had my bread today, butter, Doritos, mushroom sauce on top. And apparently that is a little bit weird, but I don't think it is. But let me know on the text line 466, what is a combo that you have that you don't think is weird at all? This is Jaro Local with My Lover. It's 29 away from 3 on your FM. My Lover.

0: Donna's Choice Vaughn that is featuring Sam V. It's a brand new one called Trade Favor. You are tuning in at 2 New FM. We are 14 minutes out from 3, continuing to ride solo because Henry is looking after the new daily. And I told him yesterday, and I reminded him again today, I heard what you said. I heard what you said, telling everyone to keep an eye out on me. But a massive shout out to you guys, because from what I understand, he was playing up a little bit throughout the show last week, and you guys said, we're telling C on you. And I love that you guys did scare him like that. It's just that nobody actually told me what happened or what did he do. All that matters to me is that the show was safe, we got no complaints, and we've survived yet another day. We're getting close to 3 p.m. though. The news is on ways after 3 p.m. Request line is open for you. What song can I play for you? 466. Let me know. Toll free 0800-223-103. Still to come on the show though, after 4, we're looking at the go-to hangover drink that apparently has been discovered. We're back into the music. We've got Standard and Lana on ways right after this.
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2: 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Heaps going on, man. We'll see you guys tomorrow.
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0: PMN News at 3. Hello, Olketa. I'm Vamaila Leatinu'u. The Labour Party has unveiled an aviation policy that would force airlines to display full real-time prices up front. The party also says they want to mandate automatic refunds for cancelled or significantly changed flights. Labour leader Chris Hipkins told RNZ that expensive airfares and limited regional competition are putting pressure on New Zealanders during the cost of living crisis. Under the proposal, passengers would also receive compensation for significantly delayed checked baggage, while airlines would be required to publicly report performance metrics on delays, cancellations, and baggage handling. Incumbent Social Development Minister Louise Upston says government will invest in case managers to prepare beneficiaries work ready and into jobs. National plans to rip nearly $500 million out of the welfare system, with cuts to job seeker benefit for those who had been on it for two of the previous 3 years. Beneficiaries without children would have their benefit cut by $48 a week and $24 a week for those with children.
1: The job seeker support is not something that we want people to be on long term. 220,000 jobs forecast to be created over the next 4 years. I want job seekers first in line for those opportunities. We'll put more into case management to make sure those people are ready for those jobs.
0: Pacific and Caribbean environmental agencies have signed a historic partnership to boost regional climate resilience. The agreement focuses on sharing expertise in weather forecasting, disaster risk management, and climate science. Officials say the five-year deal will improve early warning systems for island communities facing severe weather. The two regions aim to build long-term technical cooperation tailored for small island nations. Cook Islands Prime Minister Mark Brown says small island communities in the Cook Islands are experiencing the same climate impacts people in Tuvalu are experiencing. Mr. Brown is among Pacific leaders that attended pre-COP talks in Tuvalu and is currently in Fiji for the Fiji summit. Discussions from the pre-COP summits will be presented at the COP31 summit in Turkey next month. Mr. Brown hopes world leaders will heed the concerns from the Pacific in their discussions in Turkey.
2: The conditions that the people of Tuvalu are forced to live with are deeply familiar to my own people, particularly those in the northern group. Communities, homes, our very future, threatened every day. Unless the world cuts emissions, the land upon which you stand, upon which your ancestors rest, could be lost.
0: To sports, New Zealand Rugby has filed a High Court injunction to stop Papua New Guinea's incoming NRL franchise from using the name PNG Chiefs. The legal escalation threatens to disrupt the Australian-backed club's planned jersey and branding launch in Port Moresby later this month. NZ Rugby and the Super Rugby Chiefs argue 30 years of brand building are at risk of market confusion, a position supported by IP Australia warnings over the team's trademark applications. New Zealand Rugby Chief Executive Steve Lancaster told Radio New Zealand that while the union supports Pacific Rugby League growth, it must protect its brand, though PNG Prime Minister James Marape previously noted that the name holds deep cultural meaning across the nation's tribes. And that's PMN News at 3 p.m. For more Pacific news and sport, go to pmn.co. Don't insist.

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0: It is your Thursday afternoon driving you home. Whether you are finishing work, you could be at home with your kids because we are nearing the end of school holidays. You might be, you know, you might be cruising out and enjoying the sun, which is something I was doing earlier this afternoon. It gets a little bit depressing driving in the sun and then having to become stuck indoors. And I tell you what, somebody was stuck. This lady, she had just been put in the world record book for the longest female abdominal plank with the time of 5 hours. Planking for 5 hours. I'll tell you what. I can plank for probably a solid 20 seconds. And then after that, I start to feel every inch of my body just be like, Sia, you're teteing, you're struggling. But this lady, she just broke the record for 5 hours planking. That's absolutely wild. And people are just watching her. Like, it's one thing to plank, but to have a whole bunch of people watching you. Somebody in the comment section did say, though, Spider-Man would beat her. I would like to actually meet the real Spider-Man. Imagine if Spider-Man was actually real. And we all got in trouble and we were like, Spider-Man. And then he'll just come through with his webby hands and then just do what he does and just save the world. Oh, the world would be a much better place, I tell you that. Coming up, in the music, Jalen Josie, Nia Smith, B.O.B. We're back into it right now, though. This one is Rich Baby Daddy. Yes, please. It's Drake on your film.

Nia Smith. That is featuring Destin Conrad. It is called Tough. 17 minutes after 3, you are tuning in to the beat of the Pacific. As we cruise through for your Thursday afternoon here with me, Sia, we continue to ride solo. It's just the way that it's been here on The Rush. Ever since the show launched, like, what, 3 years ago, whenever one of us is away, they come back and they were like, cool, we're back together on the show. And then you know what happens? A few days after, or wiki hoko, the other person's away. And then we go like literally like a week or two where the show's just one person riding solo. And that's just how it's been lately since Henry returned after his grandmother passed away, unfortunately. And so we've been back forth riding solo. But next week from Monday, fingers crossed, it is back into full action with us here on The Rush. We've got to now Oh my gosh, you know what it is? It's the food coma that I've been in since yesterday. We're going to back on into the music right now. This one here is B.O.B. Not for long, it's new fame.

0: in it to the Rush It Till Thursday. You know what time it to place what?
1: AI game with no name.
0: Oh my gosh, Henry's got to come back soon because the English is not English ching. Right now we're playing your AI game with no name. We put a song into the AI generator. It's been spat out and your job, my friend, is to not be a loser. You've got to text through on 466, text AI followed by the artist and the name of the song on what the AI game with no name is today. Here it is. There you go. 4 seconds. I would give you longer, but when I played the whole thing and listened, I was like, it's going to be way too obvious, but I'm pretty confident that a lot of you listening in right now is going to be able to nail this AI game with no name. Here's another listen. See, easy, eh, guys? Easy peasy. If you think you know what the AI game with no name is, text 466, AI game, followed by the name of the song and the artist. If you can name half of whatever, we'll see how close you guys are going to get. I don't want anyone to be a loser today because on Tuesday, you guys, we're all losers. But today, you have got a chance to redeem yourselves. One more listen for your AI game with no name.

0: Mate, you're tuning in to New Film. We've got to see what your answers are for this.
1: AI game with no name.
0: It is the AI game with no name. A song has been put into the AI generator, has been spat out. And your job, my friend, is to figure out what the song is for today's AI game. Here is your snippet. We have given you a 4-second snippet right there. 466 on the text line. Not going to lie, I'm very proud of you guys because I said I don't want anyone to be a loser because everyone was a loser on Tuesday. You guys didn't get it right. But here's one more chance. If you haven't quite guessed it, AI text 466 followed by the name of the artist and the song. Somebody texted through and said the first word they said is wrong. And you are right. Some of these AI covers, they have kind of altered some of the words in some of the covers. But you have guessed, ladies and gentlemen. Congratulations for guessing correctly. Because here is your answer today. It is Aaliyah, one in a million.

0: Money Long, that one is called Richest. You are tuning in to the Beat over the Pacific. And there's a word that I like, but I am not richest. Richest. I was having a little bit of a cordial with a friend today. You know, talking about gotta find another, gotta do a side hustle. Gotta, you know, learn to save a little bit more. Christmas is approaching, right? We are about just over 3 months into the end of the year. And I was like, you know what the silly thing is? For someone who needs money, aka myself, I'm not doing anything to get it. I'm not looking for any extra mahi or anything like that, because I'm also just feeling a little bit lazy. Currently, while I've come off my transform thing, I'm just like, oh, I just want to enjoy. I just want to eat good food, be around people that I love, people whose company I enjoy, and just relax. But relaxing is not going to put any money in my bank. We're getting back into the music, though. After 4 p.m., it is your way back hour. Old school 90s and 2000s. Anything from the era you like, I can play for you. 466 on the text line. Let me know what that is. We're getting back on into the music right after this. You've got Bruno Mars. It's here on UFM.
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0: That one is John B. It is called Don't Talk. You're officially into your way back hour. It's here on your fam.
1: Come on, this isn't your grandma's, bro. God damn it.
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0: And what that means, from 4 all the way up until 5 p.m., it's your way back hour, giving you old school 90s and early 2000s. 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We're getting back into your way back out with Rihanna, Shea Fu, Bina Bada. Right now, back into it. This one is Culture with Soul.

confirm the one to share. Fu, it is called Random. Now, we know about one sleep away from the weekend. And apparently, according to a study that's being done, they found the new go-to hangover drink. And I'm going to share that with you next. Right now, being a butter, one call away. DJ Noise, New Fem. Walking.

New FM, that's one aside, download us called It's All Right, You Are In Your Way Back Hour with me, Sia, for your Thursday afternoon. And we are one sleep away from it being TGIF Friday, which also means for the weekend, a lot of people probably got events coming up. You're starting to plan what you're going to do or what you're probably going to consume when it comes to a nice cold adult juice. To a nice alcohol. To a nice alcohol, she says. And there's been a study that has been done by the Food and Function Royal Society of Chemistry. They have apparently found what the go-to drink for a hangover cure is. And the thing is about this particular drink that they have come out to say, I actually think this drink helps cure my sore stomach or when I'm having the runs or something like that. But apparently this particular drink can break down acetaldehyde. I don't know. It's a metabolite of ethanol, possibly making it an effective hangover cure, the effective hangover curing drink. And it is Sprite. It is Sprite. It must be something about lemonade, because when I have a langakete, or if I have the runs, or if you're currently eating or something, I've always found that Sprite, lemonade, a lemonade drink helps just cure everything. But that's what they are saying. They examined 57 different drinks. 57 different drinks. And this is what apparently is going to just cure it. So if anybody is you're going to have a hangover this weekend or any coming weekends, or maybe you got a hangover right now, can you trial it and text me on the text line 466 and let me know whether or not you actually believe this is true. But I wonder, even for people who don't drink an alcoholic drink, you know, some of you guys, like you guys are the real MVPs, the sober drivers. If you ever feel like that, have a Sprite and you let me know if that makes you feel better as well. We're getting back on into the music right now. This one here is Ragged at Chris Slow Mo on UFM.

0: Oh my God, I love that song. Batty, tell it like it is. You are in your way back hour here on the Beat of the Pacific. It is The Rush. And you know, this week we are currently celebrating Madawani Vosa Vakaviti, Mangere Central Park, this coming Saturday, the 10th of October, 9 a.m. to 5 p.m. They're having their grand finale to celebrate our Fijian community at the Mangere Center Park, 141 Robertson Road in Mangere. I believe the milestone now is 56 years of Fijian independence. There's going to be live music, performances, food and market store. So make sure if you've got nothing wrapped up or happening for this weekend, make your way down to the Mangere Centre Park to celebrate Fijian Language Week this coming Saturday. We're getting back into the music right now. This is Mary J. Blige with Just Fine on your FM.
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0: are about 12 minutes out from reaching 5 p.m. The news is on ways. After 5, though, I've asked ChatGPT a question just to see how well it really does know me. We're going back into the music with your request as well. 466 on the text line. And we're back into it with PNC right after this.
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2: 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Heaps going on, man. We'll see you guys tomorrow.
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0: This is The Rush with Sia and Henry.
1: Yeah, boy. What? This song is for all the friendships, and me and my sister's gonna do a little something for y'all.

0: PMN News at 5, Talofakoe, I'm Vamaila Leatinu'u. One of the country's high-profile murder court cases drew to a close this week, with murder accused David Tamihere walking away a free man. Tamihere says he's had mixed emotions since his convictions were quashed earlier this year for the 1989 murders of Swedish backpackers Heidi Pekkanen and Urban Hoglund. Crown Prosecutor Claire Patterson this week told the Auckland High Court there was no sufficient evidence to proceed with a further prosecution. Tamihere says he has always wanted a retrial but is thrilled with yesterday's decision.
1: Started the morning off expecting to another year of going through to a retrial and all that. The old judge just goes, yeah, it's over, you know, dismiss, you're free to go. Someone just flicked the switch on it. The Crown could come up and say anything they want. But my arguments since 92 has always been put it in front of a jury.
0: The Labour Party has unveiled an aviation policy that would force airlines to display full real-time prices up front. The party also says they want to mandate automatic refunds for cancelled or significantly changed flights. Labour leader Chris Hipkins told RNZ that expensive airfares and limited regional competition are putting pressure on New Zealanders during the cost of living crisis. Under the proposal, passengers would also receive compensation for significantly delayed checked baggage, while airlines would be required to publicly report performance metrics on delays, cancellations and baggage handling. Cook Islands Prime Minister Mark Brown says the climate impacts people in Tuvalu are experiencing are familiar to what people in the Cook Islands are confronted with. Mr. Brown attended pre-COP talks in Tuvalu and is currently in Fiji for the Fiji summit. The outcomes from the pre-COP summit will be presented at the COP31 summit in Turkey next month. Mr. Brown hopes world leaders will heed the concerns from Pacific people in Turkey.
2: The conditions that the people of Tuvalu are forced to live with are deeply familiar to my own people, particularly those in the northern group. Communities, homes, our very future, threatened every day. Unless the world cuts emissions, the land upon which you stand, upon which your ancestors rest, could be lost.
0: A wide range of sweet-smelling organic oils, traditional mats and baskets unique to the Fijian province of Lomaiviti are on full display at the Auckland Museum and Mangere Arts Centre as part of Fiji Language Week. Most of the women visiting come from rural communities where the preservation of the Fijian language and cultural practices are well preserved. The women showcased their handicrafts at an expo in West Auckland yesterday and will be at the Museum and Mangere Arts Centre in the lead-up to Fiji Day celebrations on Saturday. Spokesman Greg Trail says the displays have been attracting a lot of attention online with the Fiji Day.
3: So they'll be showcasing all the handicrafts, artifacts over the next few days at the Auckland Museum. There's also an exhibition at the Mangere Arts Centre from 10 a.m. till 4 p.m. as well. And then on Saturday, Mangere Centre Park at Robertson.
0: To sports, the Wallabies are doing their best to downplay the so-called Eden Park hoodoo that hangs over their attempt to beat the All Blacks in their first Bledisloe Cup test on Saturday. The Australians have not won a test at Eden Park since 1986. The All Blacks have been unbeaten for the last 53 tests, and the Wallabies have not held the Bledisloe Cup since 2003. And that's PMN News at 5 p.m. For more Pacific news and sport, go to pmn.co.nz.

0: coterie that is Lay Your Head. We're officially into the last hour of the show.
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0: We're 1 hour out. DJ Al Gori taking over for your new night's mixtape, 6 to 8 p.m. tonight. However, for our last hour, we're cruising through on the playlist. We've got Teddy Riley, Stan Walker, Bonnie Oliver is in the mix as well. If you've got a song you want to hear, 466 on the text line. Bula Vinaka as well. We did celebrate earlier in the show. Madawa ni Vosa Vaka Viti. If you've got nothing to do this weekend, they are celebrating the Fijian Language Week all around Atamaki Makoto, but at the Mangere Centre Park. That's where you want to get to on Robertson Road, because they're having a whole day celebrating Fijian independence. There's going to be stores, there's going to be food performances as well, and that's starting from 9 a.m. We're getting back on into the music right now, though. This one here is Pitbull, Give Me Everything.
3: Not working hard. Yeah, right. Picture that with a Kodak. Or better yet, go to Times.

New FM, that one is Teddy Riley. It is called Is It Good To You. Coming up next, for any of you guys that are ChatGPT users, I saw an experiment online asking Chat just how well it really does know me, and I'm going to share with you the answers next. Right now, though, this is Dan Walker, Kitaku Awa, New FM.

the best is called Faltuanga Itupulanga featuring Kes Futiyalo. You're tuning in to The Rush, and I asked ChatGPT a question. For those of you guys that are regular ChatGPT users, what do you use it for? Because for me, a lot of the time, it's to help me make my captions for my social media brief. Because you've listened into the show, sometimes I beat around the bush and then I get to the damn point. And so just to get straight to it, ChatGPT is my go-to. When I'm not sure of something, or, you know, if I want to know whether a shop sells this particular thing or whatever, ChatGPT, I find a lot of the time, is a lot quicker than just going to Google and having to click on all the 10 million links that the Google search shows you. But I saw this trend that somebody had posted up, and I thought, I want to try this. And what they had asked ChatGPT was, based on the information that you know about me, if I was an Avenger, who would I be? Now, I apologize in advance to all of you movie people, because I don't know which company, brand, line thingy that the Avenger movie thingy falls under, but all I know is that they're like superheroes in one of the movies, right? Or was the movie called Avengers? Anyways, you get my drift. But because this person that I saw the trend do this online, they asked who would they be as an Avenger, a sports person, and something else. And I thought, you know what? I'm going to do the same. So I said to ChatGPT, based on what you know about me, if I was an Avenger, a Kardashian, and a sports person, who would I be? Have a little bit of a think to yourself. You've listened into The Rush. If you follow me on social media, you might have a fair idea who I would be. But I asked ChatGPT, and here is what they had told me. When I said, based on what you know about me, if I was an Avenger, who would I be? They said, for an Avenger, based on the vibe I've picked up from you, I'd cast you as Wanda Maximoff, Scarlet Witch. And this says, intense, emotionally perceptive, loyal, and much more powerful than you initially let on. I'm going to be honest, don't know who this is. Don't know who this is. I could have probably Googled just to figure out see what they actually look like, but I'm going to Google that right now. Wanda Maximoff. Oh, okay. Yeah, still don't know who they are. I also asked them, who would I be if I was a Kardashian? I used to be very addicted to watching the Kardashians. And according to ChatGPT, I'd be Khloe Kardashian. Not going to lie, she's my favorite Kardashian of all time. And then as a sports person, again, I don't know much about sports. We all know I'm slowly understanding the difference between rugby league, rugby union, what the teams are from where, et cetera, et cetera. But as a sports person, it's saying I would be Serena Williams. It says competitive, mentally tough, ambitious, and not afraid to take up space. According to ChatGPT, those would be the three people if I was a Kardashian and an Avenger and a sports person. You type that into ChatGPT if you use it regularly and see what your answers are going to be, and text it through to me and let me know and share with everybody. We're getting back into the music right now though. This one here to Mikey Mays, All My Love on your Feb.

Port on Mai. You're tuning in at 2FM. We are wrapping up the show very shortly. You know the go. Chris, what a quick request line is still open for you. 466, let me know what you'd like to hear before DJ Al Goody takes over for your new night's mixtape. We still got UB40, Talia Parese right now. This one is special on FM.

0: That one is Kawao. 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
0: And that brings us to the end of The Rush for your Thursday afternoon. Continuing to ride solo tomorrow for the last day while Henry looks after the new daily 10 to 2. And of course, the morning shack will be back at 6 a.m. to take over. Hopefully you've been tuning in as well. If you haven't yet, the morning shack run back is where you can stream on the podcast, wherever you stream yours. And see how the boys have been going, having the one and only Jazz, who is filling in for our toko. Gabby is currently overseas at the moment. Other than that, that's us for your Thursday, man. Look after yourselves, stay safe. Kids, school holidays, it's nearing the end of week two. That means parents are probably getting ready, doing the washing, food, lunches, everything, getting ready to send you back to school. Other than that, look after yourselves. I'll see you tomorrow, same time, same place. News is on ways, and then DJ Al Goody's got you next for your new night's mixtape. Later, bye.
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0: PM News at 6. Whakalofala I atu, I'm Vamaila Leati Nuu. Incumbent Social Development Minister Louise Upston says government will invest in case managers to prepare beneficiaries work ready and into jobs. National plans to rip nearly $500 million out of the welfare system with cuts to job seeker benefit for those who had been on it for two of the previous 3 years. Beneficiaries without children would have their benefit cut by $48 a week and $24 a week for those with children.
1: The job seeker support is not something that we want people to be on long term. 220,000 jobs forecast to be created over the next 4 years. I want job seekers first in line for those opportunities. We'll put more into case management, can make sure those people are ready for those jobs.
0: More people are using buy now, pay later services to fill up their cars. Data from .love's data showed that fuel spending on services such as Afterpay had grown several 100% since the start of last year, in line with rising fuel prices. Gatsby data showed that 91 petrol is now at an average $3.53 a litre nationwide, up 16.21% over 28 days. Diesel is up 18.27% to $3.23. Shirley McComb, General Manager of Bay Financial Mentors, said one of her team reported 80% of her clients' Afterpay debt was for petrol. The financial mentor said people were having to choose between fuel and food because there was not enough money to pay for everything they needed. Pacific and Caribbean environmental agencies have signed a historic partnership to boost regional climate resilience. The agreement focuses on sharing expertise in weather forecasting, disaster risk management, and climate science. Officials say the five-year deal will improve early warning systems for island communities facing severe weather. The two regions aim to build long-term technical cooperation tailored for small island nations. Cook Islands Prime Minister Mark Brown says the climate impacts people in Tuvalu are experiencing are familiar to what people in the Cook Islands are confronted with. Mr. Brown attended pre-COP talks in Tuvalu and is currently in Fiji for the Fiji summit. The outcomes from the pre-COP summits will be presented at the COP31 summit in Turkey next month. Mr. Brown hopes world leaders will heed the concerns from the Pacific in Turkey.
2: The conditions that the people of Tuvalu are forced to live with are deeply familiar to my own people, particularly those in the northern group. Communities, homes, our very future threatened. Every day. Unless the world cuts emissions, the land upon which you stand, upon which your ancestors rest, could be lost.
0: Finally, New Zealand Rugby has filed a High Court injunction to stop Papua New Guinea's incoming NRL franchise from using the name PNG Chiefs. The legal escalation threatens to disrupt the Australian-backed club's planned jersey and branding launch in Port Moresby later this month. NZ Rugby and the Super Rugby Chiefs argue 30 years of brand building are at risk of market confusion, a position supported by IP Australia warnings over the team's trademark applications. NZR Chief Executive Steve Lancaster told Radio New Zealand that while the union supports Pacific Rugby League growth, it must protect its brand, though PNG Prime Minister James Marape previously noted the name holds deep cultural meaning across the nation's tribes. And that's PMN News at 6 p.m. For more Pacific news and sport, go to pmn.co.nz.
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5: Time long Lailan man Mary look it up no good now. Name long me Ose na Mr. Pata in Fiji na demon na mabi pla singing pla group pla number lo you player. Now I'm time long Brookim screwing about na kill him gracia. 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

0: Vanu Vinaka, ni mother, and ni was a bakabiti, mine in Lawa Lawa, and UFM.
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1: You already know this block's our train never stops. 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

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I never understood it. 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
3: Yeah, good morning, good morning. It is the Morning Check here for the Thursday, 8th of October, 2026. You got Jazz and Reeks here on the Morning Check. Having a great day so far, man. Heaps of things already popping off at the moment.
4: 100%.
3: And it's going to be even more jam-packed in this hour as well. We've been celebrating Fijian Language Week for the entire week, actually. And we've been learning a few bits and pieces as well.
4: You've been learning quite a lot.
3: Oh, you've been teaching me quite a lot. Hey. Hey.
4: Keep you on your toes.
3: Oh, wow.
4: What's Fijian for toes?
3: Oh, wow. But yes, we're going to be learning some more phrases, and I think we're chucking a few facts about Fiji as well, which we're going to teach you so you can learn a little bit more about our Fijian brothers and sisters out there. Also, we've got your International Day. You'll find out what that is as well throughout the hour, and we've got the debriefs trying to wrap on up and just
4: Get through the motions, pretty much.
3: But yeah, that is us very, very soon, man. Let's kick it all off in the next three songs. Jay Boog on Waves, as well as some Bailey Wiley. Here is Sam V. It's Positions. It's on.

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1: 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But there ain't no surprise when you feel like I fell aside.
2: 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But this ain't happening again. 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And it looks like it's so.

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0: 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I never understood it. It's never that simple.
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1: This one's dedicated to all the lovers. We're gonna take it to a place of magic, a place of wonder. 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

0: PMN News at 6. Talofokoe, I'm Vamaila Leatinu. David Tamihere claims there were a few scumbag tricks that were pulled that led to him spending 20 years in jail for a crime he did not commit. The Crown this week chose not to pursue a retrial of Tamihere for the 1989 murders of Swedish backpackers Heidi Pekkanen and Urban Hoglund. Justice Simon Mount discharged Tamihere on the two charges of murder and said he was free to go. Speaking to Morning Report yesterday, 70-year-old Tamihere said he was aiming for a retrial because the Crown could say anything they wanted. He said when the Courts of Appeal, rather, ruled against him in 1992, the court didn't have the power to determine guilt or innocence.
1: There was a few scumbag tricks that were pulled, and even my lawyer at the time allowed a couple of things to go by the board, and as far as I'm concerned, that was going to happen. Never happen a second time.
0: Labour and the Greens have labelled Nationals' promise to drug test unemployed beneficiaries as cruel and deplorable, while Winston Peters has warned it borders on fascist. National is looking to cut job seeker benefits for those who had been on it for two of the previous 3 years. Social Development spokesperson Louise Upston said drug testing was entirely reasonable and it was expected of many people to keep or get jobs. NZ First leader Winston Peters urges caution as the policy borders on a massive attack on people's freedoms.
2: Well, it sounds good until you realise this could be a massive attack on people's freedoms. How quickly can that go into straight from there to fascist behaviour? So you've got to be very concerned about those sorts of suggestions.
0: Australian Climate Change Minister Chris Bowen says improving access to climate finance is important. At pre-COP31 in Fiji and Tuvalu, leaders deliberated over how to make sure funding actually reaches the communities who need it most. Pacific Island leaders expressed frustration over how long they have been discussing climate finance without seeing the results they want fast enough. Mr. Bowen acknowledged it is a priority. He says this is about ensuring those countries and communities that need it the most get it the most. French Polynesian President Moïtai Brotherson has addressed the UN Decolonization Committee on the territory's future. Brotherson told the committee he favours dialogue over litigation, but dialogue cannot mean indefinite waiting. He says French Polynesia is not asking for yet another bilateral discussion with France.
3: Our future cannot remain solely a French domestic matter. We are asking for a true decolonization dialogue grounded in international law, involving France, the institutions and political forces of French Polynesia, with the United Nations associated with the process. The UN role is to guarantee that our right to self-determination is respected.
0: The French representative, J. Damed Hikari, said France is in favour of a constant direct dialogue between state bodies and the Polynesian territory. He said the head of the French state and government will conduct consultations. Finally to sports, New Zealand rugby franchise The Chiefs say they are still open to discussions with the Australian Rugby League Commission, ARLC, on trademark issues and the use of the Chiefs' name. Chiefs Chief Executive Simon Graffis says its decision to seek a High Court injunction is basically to protect its name and identity, having used that name in the last 30 years.
4: We're still open to work with the NRL to find a solution, but otherwise we'll have to go through the court process to enforce protection on the brand. But yeah, we're still hoping to be able to work constructively with them. This is not about league versus rugby.
0: New Zealand Rugby are seeking both an interim and final injunction to stop the new National Rugby League franchise, the PNG Chiefs, from using the name PNG Chiefs, or any other similar names in New Zealand. And that's PMN News at 6. For more Pacific news and sport, go to pmn.co.nz.
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5: It's Friday.
9: Hell yeah.
5: Good morning, it is the Morning Shack for your Friday. You got Jazz, Reece, producer Louie. Oh my days, man. How good, how good? Man, this is your first week, done and dusted.
9: Yeah, she's still adjusting to the mornings, but we're here.
5: But yes, it is the 9th of October 2026, last day of the school holidays, fam. What are you guys getting up to? Staying home, cleaning the house?
9: Oh, you could be hitting the MT 40th Gala Day out west side.
5: Yes, it's kicking off today and tomorrow. But yes, it's all kicking off today for your Friday. Heaps going on, man. Lots of chats going on in the... especially around 7 o'clock, we're going to have a couple special guests joining us on the show. Helen from Signature Choir is going to be joining us, talking to us all about their new single, as well as Kitty Kakara Williams. She's going to be joining us on the show later, talking to us all about the good things going on at New Zealand School of Tourism. You know, those are guys who are our besties over there, man.
9: Straight up.
5: Hard out. And once again, Irotsi, he's going to be joining us on the show. He is our Fijian digi boy, and he's going to be hooking us up with a cover session. Jazz,
9: yeah, well, we
5: this
9: might
5: your
9: need
5: first
9: to line stomach. I don't know what to expect from this cover session, but I'm down.
5: Yeah, Jazz is going to be trying cover for the very first time. It's going to be fun, man. I would love to know what you're up to today or over the weekend. 466 on the text line. Give us a call, 0800-223-103. We'd love to know what you're up to. We'll catch up together after this one here. Coterie, slay your head. It's on New. Good morning.

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1: Hey, how you doing?
2: Let me catch you up.
0: Yeah, time to catch on up, man. What are you guys up to for the weekend? 466 on the text line. Give us a call, 0800-223-103. We hella nosy and want to know what you're all about. What you getting up to? How's the school holidays treating you? All of that goodness. Let us know, all right? Jazz, how was your day yesterday?
3: That was cool yesterday. I actually tagged along with some of the team down to shoot some content.
0: Nice!
3: Out at the Auckland Airport Shopping Centre. We went and checked out our fam at Eveni Pacific. Now, they are the official partner of Tō Samoa Whetū, Samoa Rugby League for the World Cup this year. Mm-hmm. And man, the gears are on.
0: Man.
3: But did we come out with some gears? Oh, like again.
0: I wish. But yeah, head over to Eveni if you want to check that out. They got some. They got the MMT gears too. There,
3: MMT. They got the Fiji gears as well. So
0: yeah,
3: anything. Or actually, it's White Sunday this Sunday.
0: Oh,
3: so if you haven't been hooked up yet, you gotta go check them out.
0: Yeah, trying to get some offers for White Sunday, man. Go and check them out. They got some good deals going on as well. Mean, you're on your content creator buzz now. Radio host, now content creator. That's
3: me,
0: crazy.
3: Me and Boss Lady Tash were just eating our lunch. Like, yes, looks great. Okay, wrap this up, we're gonna go now. So can't say we were doing too much, but yeah. Henry and Iroti were doing all the heavy lifting for sure.
0: Nice. Lucky.
3: How about you?
0: Lucky.
3: What'd you get up to yesterday?
0: Yesterday, oh man, my missus, she is a bit under the weather. So I was pretty much solo dad. It was pretty tough too, man. Rolling on my own, had to cook dinner by myself.
3: What did you even pull out? What
0: I made we forgot to pull something out of the fridge. That was my boys. Bloody hell, they were supposed to sort that
3: job,
0: out.
3: One job.
0: And then they didn't pull anything out, so I had to go up the road, grab something. So I ended up making like a little chicken curry thing. And then.
3: Now everyone's sick.
0: Yeah, now everyone's sick in the household. And then I was a little bit by myself, a little bit lonely, because I was like, where is everyone? Go checked on the boys, they conked out. This was at like 5 in the afternoon. I was like, teenagers, hey, bloody hell. But yeah, after that, just did some admin work behind the computer screen. And yeah, hopefully my missus is feeling a little bit better.
3: Well, is it too early to say congratulations or?
0: For?
3: Well, you know, she's been sick.
0: Shut up. No babies just yet. Well, we'll see. Alright, but yeah, other than that, fam, we'd love to know what you're up to today. 466 on the text line. When we do come back, we've got to get up. Two songs going back to back. You know how it goes. We'll do that after this one here. Blast, it's Chosen, North FM.

0: Chosen, you got the morning shake here, Jazz and Reese, for your Friday. And you know what we're doing around this time of the day, man.
1: Are you ready? Ready?
2: Let's go.
0: Yeah, we're trying to get you up and out of bed, especially for a Friday morning. Oh, my days. You're that close to the weekend. One more shift.
3: Dig deep. Dig deep. Yeah. Last one for the week.
0: That's it. And we got two songs that we're trying to get you up and out of bed for, okay? Mm-hmm. Give you the energy. Give you the mana.
3: Give me the mana. And the theme for this one is Fijian bangers. You know, it's Fijian language weekend. We've been kind of butchering the language, but hey, we're going to come back and bring the bangers for you.
0: Yeah,
3: this
0: very
3: morning.
0: True, very true.
3: For me, I am going with Black Rose.
0: Yeah, nice.

DJ Noise remix right there. And if you want to hear that one get played out, text the word Reeks to 466. There you have it, man. Those are our two songs that we are trying to get you up and out of bed for. It is up to you, though. 466 on the text line. Give us a call, 0800-223-103. You got about 4 minutes to get your votes on through. We'll announce the winner after this one. Sammy J, it's on New.

0: Sammy J, Don't Say Goodbye. You got the morning check here, Jazz and Reese, for your Friday morning. And we are trying to get you up and out of the rain, man.
1: Let's go.
0: Yeah, get on up, get on out of bed. It is a Friday. You might not want to head over to work, but you got to pay the bills. And it's Friday, the weekend, right there. Come on now. Get to it.
2: Get to it and get to the text line 466. Vote for me, my one today. We've got Fijian Bangers as the theme. And I'm

0: 866 on the text line. If you do want to hear that one, the keyword is Riggs. Let's head over to the text line right now, man. Someone's 613. Good morning, Tim. Bulavinaka. Wish I was in Fiji right now, but I'm here in Mangere. Oh my gosh. Come on, man. Just as good. Just as good. All right.
1: In the dark, it looks like Fiji.
0: Hard out. Another text has come on through. Bulavinaka team, good morning. Oh my days. Can't believe it is Friday. Happy Friday to everyone out there. Oh man, you know what? Celebrating right there. I like it. I love it.
1: Blessings.
0: Last day of the school holidays. Cannot wait to get rid of these damn kids. Holy hicka.
1: You still got the weekend. It's not like it's Monday.
0: Guys, come on. You're still a parent at the end of the day, firstly. Another text come through. Oh my gosh. I am dreading coming back to school on Monday, guys. But yes, I would like to vote for Riggs right there. Oh, okay, okay. Another text come on through. Oh, I am a student and I want more school holidays. Calm it down. All right. You need to get a better education. That's what Christopher Luxon said. All right. Anyways, it looks like we've got ourselves a winner. Turn it up, man. I'll be back with the toast after this one here. It's a get up song. It's on new.

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1: Let's make a toast with water.
0: Yeah, time to make a toast, all right? Raise your glasses, your water bottles, your protein shakers, maybe your kava cups as well. That it is Fijian Language Week. First toast, we've been celebrating the Fijian people, our Fijian brothers and sisters, the entire week, and we thought we'd chuck that last shout out in there one more time again.
2: Just to round it up.
0: Heaps of great Fijian people in our organization, Auntie Nehemiah, Auntie Ollie, and our brother Iroti.
2: For sure. That's just probably the only one I've met, but I can't wait to meet everyone at our Fijian lunch today.
0: Hard out, man. These guys have got a bit of a Fijian feed going on. They, why they got to put the menu up in the email? I was like, oh man, I'm definitely sticking around. I don't hang around often after work, okay? It's too far away from when I finish the shift to when the events kick off, which is usually in the afternoon. However, I went and brought my whole laptop. I'm ready to stick around.
2: Put your little travel pillow.
0: I got my Fijian shirt on that I was gifted. And I'm ready to hang on out.
2: You were all about it.
0: Second toast. I'm giving my second toast to Jazz. Shout out to Jazz for coming on board and hanging out with us this entire week. She's still got another whole week to go. But we're grateful to have her on board, filling in for Gabs as she's gallivanting through Australia. Shout out to Jazz for holding it down.
2: I appreciate it. I'm out here cosplaying as an adult, getting up this early in the morning. But grateful because I know that there's other people out there doing the same thing. So I share that toast with you guys.
0: Yeah, very nice, very nice. And my last toast, got to give it up to the teachers.
2: 100.
0: My co-parents. That I'll be sharing my kids with you guys one more time again. I had them for the school holidays.
2: Back to you.
0: Back to you guys for half the day. And then I'll get them back on the other half of the day. All right, we're teaming up. Massive shout out to you guys. Hope you had a great break. And you're ready to lock and load for the last term of the year. Can't believe it, man. Last term. That's crazy.
2: Christmas is too close.
0: Oh, geez Louise. Well, those are the toasts done and dusted, all right? When we do come back, one's got to go. We're giving you the power in the next two songs. This all happening after J. King. Here is the new one from Poetic, though. It's for the soul. It's on new.
3: Yeah.

0: Jay King, stronger than ever. You got the morning shake here. Jazz and Riggs on your Friday. We're giving you the power right now, man.
1: Get the hell out of here, boy.
2: Daddy, chill.
0: One's gotta go. This is the time of the day where you are invincible, man. For one time in your life, you get to eliminate something off the planet Earth. Its existence, its history, okay? But we are switching it up today. Mm-hmm. It is one. I've got to celebrate one. So we are celebrating something, okay? Jay's got the details.
3: Yeah, again, it is Fijian Language Week. And what better way to celebrate it than we're going to celebrate one of these qualities that Fijians rule at.
0: Oh, damn.
3: And we've got a few options here. What do Fijians rule at? Is it Fijian hospitality? Ooh. Is it Fijian athleticism? Fijian comedy or Fijian cuisine?
0: Damn.
3: I mean, they're all great at all of those.
0: Why are you so good at all of it?
3: Which one rules for you? Riggs, what are you thinking?
0: I hate yous are too good at anything. God damn it. I'm going to have to... Oh, man, you know what? The thing that these guys are the best at, from my point of view, hospitality, man.
3: Oh, without a doubt.
0: When I went to Fiji some moons ago, I was blown away by the hospitality. It still lives in my brain about how I could be served by some people and just the quality of service. Looking out for me, making sure I was okay. And then saying, can you give me a 5-star on Trivago? I say, you know what? You get 10 stars, buddy. I'll do whatever you like. You sit in the chair. I'm going to try and see if I can beat your hospitality. Hospitality, yeah. That's my pick for today.
3: I mean, they're touted as what? The friendliest people in the world. Oh, so, man. No doubt that comes off too easy. Oh, man. Like, criticism.
0: Yeah, Jazz, which one are you picking?
3: Shucks, I don't know. I would say, like, for me, again, I'll go cuisine always, all day, every day. Because I love a good lovo.
0: Yeah.
3: Which is their underground. It's almost like a hangi, but not so deep.
0: Mm.
3: Still a little bit, you know, under the ground. And, you know, all great things come out of anything that's cooked under the ground.
0: Yeah, very true.
3: But I would probably say maybe Fijian athleticism.
0: Ah.
3: You know, they're always the fast ones on the field. Like, man, growing up watching...
0: Jorokitoko,
3: Wasale Sarevi, Joelle Vendiri, rest in peace. All those good names, you know. Yeah. But I mean, that's not to say that comedy's not good.
0: No, but, like I said, yeah.
3: Joe Draymond.
0: Yeah, Joe Damon's in there.
3: I would even probably put, what's his name? Javier 676?
0: Oh, yeah, yeah. He's Tongan, but he grew up in Fiji. Fiji. And yeah. You know what I love is that the fact that he embraces it, like he is Fijian, it's pretty much it's part of his culture as well, his story, which is beautiful. But yeah, we're leaving it up to you guys. 466 on the text line, 0800-223-103. One's got to celebrate, all right? Which one are we celebrating when it comes to the Fijians and what they rule at? Is it their hospitality, their athleticism? Is it the comedy or the cuisine? We'll leave it up to you guys. You've got about 2.5 minutes. Jumping back into it, it's Jazz's favorite new song. It's Kirk Franklin with Glorilla. It's on new.

0: Gorilla this time. You got the one shake your chest and Reeks for your Friday.
1: I'm conflicted when I hear this song.
2: Get the hell out of here, boy.
3: Daddy, chill.
0: Yeah, it's one's got to go, but we've flipped it for today. It is got to celebrate one. We're leaving it all up to you. 466 on the text line. What are we working with today, Jazz?
1: We're working with what do Fijians rule out? Now, these do great at all day, every day. Fijian hospitality, Fijian athleticism, Fijian comedy, and Fijian cuisine. But we want to know what to you reign supreme. We've got to celebrate one. And for me, I'm celebrating Fijian athleticism.
0: Yeah.
1: They're bomb at sevens, rugby, anything to do with running. They could never be me.
0: Yeah.
1: They're the bomb at.
0: Yeah, harder. I've gone with Fijian hospitality. Man, these guys, top tier. I remember when I went to Fiji, man, I speak about it often, all the time, just because it's one of those things that just, you know, it was that good, it lives rent-free in your head.
1: What'd you go to Fiji for?
0: I went to go shoot some content and help one of my mates out. And then, he flew me over and we went there to do some vids and all that stuff. But yeah.
1: What a cool opportunity.
0: Yeah, it was cool. It was fun, man. And we want to hear from you guys. 466 on the text line. Give us a call, 0800-223-103. Let's jump in there to the text line. Got a text here. Oh my days, guys, comedy. I have one of the funniest aunties in our staff, and she just cracks me up all day, every day. Man, there's something about Fijian comedy. It is so cheeky and funny,
1: people,
0: man.
1: They're just so positive and always have that, like, a cool outlook on life. So,
0: I know, eh?
1: Yeah, I believe that. Shout out to auntie.
0: I forgot to shout out to Mosese too, from now.
1: Oh, I love Mosese.
0: Organization.
1: I've been here like 4 days, really.
0: Yeah.
1: I've seen Mosese every day.
0: Yeah.
1: So smiley, so happy, yeah, so stylish, so handsome.
0: Thing. Yeah, hard out. Another person 613, Fijian cuisine. Come on, guys. Big backs unite. Oh, yeah.
1: Hey, keep your voice down.
0: Hey, come on, man. We're uniting as one. I'm going to be eating some Fijian cuisine this lunchtime as well.
1: Keep your voice down, but give me my third plate.
0: Another text here. Yeah, Riggs, I'm with you on that one, man. The hospitality is too good. I go to Fiji at least once a year to live it all up once again. Yeah, man, hard out. I'm with you on that. Couple of texts here for the cuisine as well. Man, everybody texting on in for the food. I like it, I like it. Looks like we've got ourselves a bit of a winner, though.
1: Fijian cuisine.
0: Oh!
1: I was trying to dance around this one and be like, athleticism, but man, again, Fijian Language Week, so grateful that we've been able to celebrate and uplift our Fijian community. But man, we've got to uplift this afternoon with the Fijian lunch we're going to have here.
0: So
1: Fijian
0: yeah.
1: cuisine for sure. Kokonda, lovo, what's the, it's almost like balusami, but it's got a Fijian name instead. Roro?
0: Kava?
1: Oh, and kava. I mean, you've got to wash that down with kava.
0: Oh man, I'm getting hungry. All right, we'll catch you guys in the next two songs, man. Same page. Can we lock in for a Friday? It's the last day of the week, surely.
1: Please.
0: I will do that in the next two songs. Here's J Boog, Kanja Fama. It's on new.

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1: Yeah, you are.
2: Are we all on the same page?
0: Yeah, same page for Friday. Can we lock it in, man? I think we've only had 1-3-Z this week. But you know what? It's all warm-ups because me and Jazz just filling the flows out.
1: We're getting to the groove, man. Yeah. Trying to find that pocket. Find it once, we'll find it again.
0: All right, well, for today's same page, all right, this is how it goes. We're trying to say the same names at the same time by counting down from three. You get to play along with us as well. All you get to do is shout it on out when we count it on down. Are we ready?
1: We are ready.
0: All right, first name.

0: You know what? No, I was thinking Bob the Builder. No, real person.
1: Oh.
0: Real person. Not like Jack Frost.
1: Oh,
0: shit. One down, two to go.
1: All right, here we go. Next name. Sandra. Same page.
0: Three, two, one,
1: Bullock.
0: Oh!
1: Come on now. Come on. Miss Congeniality. Come on.
0: Let's go, baby. Give it to me.
1: Last one. Is Jake. Come on now.
0: Wait,
1: same page.
0: Real person, eh?
1: Oh, okay, boy.
0: Oh, no.
1: We're a fake person?
0: Fake person.
1: Okay, ready?
0: Same page.
1: Three, two, one.
0: The Must.
1: Yeah!
0: In there! If it was a real person, if we were going for a real person, who are we going to choose?
1: Three, two, one, Gyllenhaal.
0: Oh!
1: See, lucky. Jake Gyllenhaal, Jake Paul. Yeah, you know.
0: We all know Jake the Master. That's real

0: PM News at 7. Kia ora, I'm Vai Maila Lea Tinu'u. The Labour Party has accused National of painting beneficiaries as bludgers in the hope it translates to increasing poll support. National plans to introduce random drug testing for those receiving the job seeker benefit, arguing they should take responsible steps to remain work ready. But Labour's campaign chair, Kieran McInulty, says the idea behind the policy is offensive.
1: The whole premise behind it is that these people are taking the piss, and they're not. And everybody in the National Party that is insinuating that don't have a clue. They haven't worked on the front line like I have. They haven't worked with people that are desperate to find work but can't find work. It's a tried and true Tory approach, kick the beneficiaries and hope that it gives them a bounce in the polls.
0: Under National's policy, beneficiaries who fail a drug test would have to take another. If they failed that, they'd have to do a mandatory alcohol and drug assessment. Electoral authorities have stepped up their messaging with the deadline for enrolment on October 25th and early voting opens the next day on October 26th. Latest stats show 89% of NZ's 3.6 million eligible voters have enrolled for the November general election. About 200,000 people aged between 18 and 25 are yet to be enrolled, accounting for about 45% of the unenrolled voter base. The Green Party is using Young Party Faithful to reach and engage with young eligible voters in Auckland. Election candidate for Mangere, Mikael Mulipola, says they've been receiving positive feedback.
2: Yeah, one of the things that we found really effective is our ride with us. So we would jump on the train now that we've got the CRL. Jumping on the train at Karanga Hape Station around 3:30. And so we have a whole bunch of South Auckland rangatahi maybe voting for the first time and seeing if they're enrolled, seeing if they're engaged. And so we are meeting people where they are.
0: The CEO of the Pacific Islands Council of Trade Union says climate change is affecting how work works in the Pacific. Raghuan says extreme weather events are becoming more frequent, disrupting workplaces, hours and livelihoods. As leaders meet this week for pre-COP, he is calling for affected workers to be given a say in how climate finance is used. He says blanket assistance schemes don't always work and sometimes communities need specific support.
3: And the workers end up just receiving some tin of fish or rice, which is something important, but at the same time, more important is their houses have been damaged, their buildings have been damaged, or they have become sick, or they have got hurt. There is no compensation for that.
0: Tonga Meteorological Services Chief Climate Officer says the kingdom is experiencing serious drought conditions. Drought has now been declared on Tongatapu, Niua, Toputapu, Ha'apai and Eua. Seluvaya Ilolahia says the government is working with stakeholders to ensure communities receive vital information and access the support they need. The World Meteorological Organization says El Nino is already causing disruption and devastation from droughts and floods in various parts of the world. Finally, there's hope Fijian Rotuman race car driver Jackson Evans will bring much-needed magic to this weekend's Bathurst bid in Australia. The Wellingtonian was leading the great race last year with just over 20 laps remaining when a crank sensor caused an engine failure. Although Evans no longer has a full-time supercars drive, co-driver Ryan Wood reckons he's the perfect partner to share 161 laps with on Sunday. Practice 1 at Mount Panorama is from 3:30 p.m. today. And that's PMN News at 7. For more Pacific news and sport, go to pmn.co.nz.
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6: Yeah, it is the Morning Check for your Friday. You got Jazz and Reeks here, 9th of October 2026. Man, hope you guys are having a great start to your morning.
7: We definitely are for sure, now that we're on the same page.
6: Oh, hallelujah. I was, you know, a little bit worried about that one in the 6 o'clock hour, but you know what? We are pushing on through. Like we said, heaps of things going on the show, including a couple interviews that we've got locked in as well. Helen from Signature Walk Choir, she's going to be talking to us all about their new single. And obviously, you got your morning tea as well, man. Before we get into all of that, though, we have got your gas watch.
7: Right, gas watch for Friday coming in clutch, telling you where to get your cheap gas. Tasman and Yugo Ipsum, $3.12. Gull Pakuranga, $3.13. And we've got Gull and Drury for $3.17. Now, man, I filled up yesterday. Mount Eden is playing up.
6: Wow.
7: 95, I was paying $3.90.
6: Oh! $3.90?
7: $3.90. Even with the 10 cents off for buying something inside.
6: Oh my gosh.
7: Mount Eden, man.
6: That's crazy. That is crazy. Well, looking at the gas, that's as cheap as you're going to get. But definitely go fill up your cars so you can travel around through the weekend as well, man. Other than that, we're jumping back into the music. When we do come back, we're going to be joined on the show by a very special guest, Kitty Kakara Williams. She's here to talk to us all about New Zealand School of Tourism and everything that they got going on, man. We'll kick it off after this one here. It is the Western Guide. Let's drink it all away. It's on New. Good morning.

0: Still fam, the beat of the Pacific. You got the morning shake here, Jazz and Riggs, for your Friday morning. We've got a very special guest joining us on the show right now. Kitty Kakara Williams, who is from New Zealand School of Tourism. She's going to be yapping to us right now all about what the school provides and how you guys can get involved. Good morning.
1: Good morning.
2: Tēnā kōrua, thank you for having me.
0: Oh man, Kitty, it's so good to have you on the show right now. How you been?
2: I'm very good, thank you. Very, very good. And yourself?
0: Yeah, you know what? We're tracking along. It's Friday, so.
2: Yeah, yeah.
1: So physically here, spirit is elsewhere.
0: How long have you been at the New Zealand School of Tourism?
2: Yeah, so I actually started last year in a course of aviations. And then, yeah, I carried on. So I've been there just over a year now.
0: Nice. How are you finding it?
2: It's awesome. Yeah. I love it. I love it so much.
0: What kind of drew you to want to be a part of our New Zealand School of Tourism?
2: Yeah, so when I started out, I was on a study break. I was on a 6-month study break and I was kind of just trying to figure out what I wanted to do.
0: Yeah.
2: But I've always been very interested in culture and wanting to travel the world, experience different parts of what the world has to offer. And then, yeah, naturally NZST kind of aligned with that interest.
0: Yeah.
2: Yeah.
1: You said you had a 6-month study break. What were you studying before?
2: So I was at Te Whare Wānanga o Waikato doing Te Tohu Paitahi, which is a full immersion Te Reo Māori course.
1: Yeah,
2: and it was really, really full on. So after that, I was like, I'll just take a bit of a break. And then, yeah, came into NZST and been here ever since.
1: And then how did you hear about NZST?
2: Yeah, it was really random. My mum actually was the one that put me on, and she was just like, you're just working at the moment, you may as well try something. So yeah, I gave it a crack and I went in and... Yeah.
0: Talk to us about where's it taken you and where what opportunities has kind of opened up for yourself?
2: Yeah, so real cool opportunities like this one right here. I've actually acquired my current job in Red Radisson. So I got that through the New Zealand School of Tourism, which is a hotel and bar spot in Auckland CBD.
0: That's cool.
2: Yeah, then we have opportunities to go on to internships all around the world, Disneyland, Japan, you name it. You can go there and,
0: Let's talk about the internships, man, because we were talking about that a bit off air as well. Being able to, once you've finished up from the course, you kind of slowly... integrate into internships. And me and Jazz, we were cracking up because it was like, we're small minded because we thought it was just here in New Zealand. So we're like, you're gonna go, somewhere here.
1: Queenstown.
0: Can you talk to us telling, I'm going to Japan. I thought, what? That's so cool.
2: Yeah. So, there are a lot of connections here in New Zealand. So you can go to Queenstown, Rotorua, places like that. But, it's very, open. There's not a lot of limits that come with NZST. You can go to Disneyland, you can go to Japan, you can go to really anywhere that you want to go to, and they will support you in that journey.
1: Yeah, and Regan just said you're going to Japan. What are you studying currently at NZST?
2: Yeah, so I'm currently studying a diploma in travel and tourism management. Mm-hmm. So that covers everything to do with, hotel management. This could be like travel agents. So there is a bit of a leniency on where you can go in that career path. But yeah.
0: Back for some more chats after this with Kitty. This one is Drake, Controller. It's on New.

0: Straight Controller. It's on North FM, the beat of the Pacific. You're joined on the show by Jazz and Reeks here on The Morning Shake. We got a special guest in the house right now, Kitty Kakara Williams, talking to us all about New Zealand School of Tourism. Kitty, you were saying that you just finished getting off some travels just a week ago? Or
1: Did you come back from? Just last week. So I traveled over to Thailand.
0: Yeah!
1: It was awesome. It was, you know, best time of my life. I'm already missing it, but yeah.
0: No, man. Talk to us about the vibes on campus. Is everybody kind of like, got the same mindset of like, you know, wanting to travel, wanting to serve and all of that?
1: Yeah, I think there's a collective liveliness within campus through both the staff and our tauira there, our students there. So yeah, everyone's pretty driven. Everyone wants to travel, everyone wants to be more and I guess give back to their own communities in whatever way they can through this line of mahi.
2: What kind of study tours or real world experiences do you get to be a part of while studying?
1: So there is a lot of hands-on kind of action that you can do through NZST. So last year I did a course in aviations. And so all of your assignments are based directly from real life things that you would do within a plane. So you would go into plane simulation, you do all of the procedures.
2: Oh, damn.
1: And then, in a few weeks we're going to Bay of Plenty, I believe, to... just check out that kind of New Zealand-based tourism as well.
2: Definitely like, bigger than what I was thinking about tourism and studying it.
0: Kitty, talk to us about, like, I know there's going to be a whole bunch of youth and young people that are trying to find their way, maybe just finishing up from school and just a little bit trying to figure out what they want to do after they wrap up. Or maybe there's some people out there who have looking to change careers as well. What's some advice that you want to pass down to these people?
1: Yeah, my advice is, if something is calling you within, then answer that. Tū whiti o te hopo. You might find that you really enjoy that thing. It aligns with you and, it can take you into much bigger spaces than you thought you could. And if it doesn't work out, then it doesn't work out. And that's useful information as well.
2: I want to change careers.
0: I know. I'm like going, any inroads for... I
2: know. Disneyland. Oh, yeah. Sign me up. But I guess like, having these kind of chats and having an insight to a student that's studying at NZST, for someone wanting to take the first step, what sort of more info that you can give for, what it is to study at NZST? What does that look like?
1: Maybe go onto the website. Go onto the website. That's where you can get the most information. You can read up on each different courses because there's different courses that we provide there. Look up NZST, New Zealand School of Tourism. We also have social media platforms to see a bit of the culture on campus. Or just rock up. It's very welcoming. So don't be afraid to just go and have a kōrero and they will... help you if this is something that you're interested in.
2: Definitely sounds really welcoming and friendly.
0: Yeah, definitely something I want to be a part of as well. If you do too, text the word tourism to 466. We'll continue a link on how you guys can get amongst it, get some more education. But Kitty Kakara Williams, thank you so much for joining us on the show. All the best for Japan as
1: well. Thank you.

0: she be missing my love.
1: Now, Lewis, it's Missing My Love featuring Fortify. You got the Morning Shake here, Jazz and Reeks, for your Friday morning. Time for some morning tea, man. Everything that's going on in the headline news. Obviously, Rugby League World Cup is kicking off in the next, I would say, next few weeks, actually.
2: Is that?
1: Yeah, I think it could be just around the corner. I think the next week, I think it's starting off next week, actually. I can see all the teams kind of gearing up together, meeting up, catching on up. And obviously, the uniforms are fire. Everyone's starting to drop their clothing lines and all that jazz.
2: In support of all their teams.
1: I know, man. Everyone's kind of amping up, getting ready. And somebody who has jumped on board the Rugby League World Cup train as well and putting in their support and their encouragement, Vanya Toiloa, man. Man, this guy is... He is an icon.
2: He is an icon. Samoan and Tokelauan music artist.
1: Yeah.
2: And he's releasing his first ever Tongan song.
1: Yes, indeed, man. This guy has dropping his very first Tongan song in support of, you know, the Rugby League World Cup and also MMT.

0: got that Vanya sound all over it. It's so beautiful, man.
1: It's deep.
0: But yes, you did say that the track is centered around unity and is meaningful in the first step into his Tongan language music journey. He's very humbled and grateful to release that song. And he also just shared that, you know, the music opens off a message that is dedicated to the Pacific teams heading into the World Cup. And that we are, as Pacifica people, are family.
1: That's family. Beautiful. Love that.
0: Love that, love that, man. Well, yeah, massive ass shout out to Vanya for representing right there. Now all the Tongans going to be claiming him. Now the Tongans going to be saying, yeah, Vanya's one of us. He's already claimed his allegiance to MMT.
1: Claim that song too, man, because Turn It Up, it's such a good song. And
0: banger right there, man.
1: The Rugby World Cup. No, it's the Rugby League World
0: Rugby
1: Cup.
0: Rugby League World Cup, man.
1: What jersey would you be wearing for it?
0: Oh, I'm a Kiwi supporter all day. You know, obviously, Niue is not even in the conversation, so I have to shut the hell up. I just have to watch from afar and just say, hey, even the Cook Islands got a team. So Louis got someone to represent for. However, me, Tokelauan and Niue's got no team, so it's all right. We'll just jump up on the Kiwis bandwagon, and then if not, we're pushing through any team that gets through from the Pacifica side as
1: Yeah, you
0: well.
1: Take it from the semifinals.
0: Yeah, pretty much. We're jumping back into the music, man. Dance on Waves. Here is the new one from Janae Aiko. It's so good. It's on new.

0: It's Fiji, celebrating Fijian Language Week. You got the morning check here, Jazz and Riggs, for your Friday morning. Now, if you're looking for something for the kids to do today, tomorrow, Sunday, throughout the week, is including all the way around to the end of the week. All right, there's a couple things going on at the Te Waihoro 2 station, which is the new one. It's just, this is kicking off and ends in at October the 25th. Okay, so what they've got planned over there is they've got down on the southern part of the Te Waihoro 2 station, it becomes a giant gallery, all right, where there's like 179 artworks created by the Auckland Tamariki, and it's like projected up to this like architectural scale by digital artists, which is pretty cool, man.
1: That's massive.
0: The works is originally was created as part of the City Rail Link project, where more than 3,000 kids, they imagined what where they would travel, if the CRL tunnels could take them anywhere.
1: That is really cool. That's a really cool incentive for these kids. And you're saying what, 179 artworks?
0: Yeah, and there was, this was all created, curated by like 3,000 children, man.
1: Oh man, how awesome!
0: If the CRL could take you anywhere, under tunnels all over around the world, where would you take your first trip, or where would you stop off at?
1: Take me back to
0: 1997. Oh, you're going in a time machine? Holy heck! I wish.
1: I need to do my school again, please. Now, if I could go anywhere in the world, I would go to Mexico.
0: Mexico!
1: Yeah, take me to Mexico.
0: Imagine that, eh?
1: I want tacos, I want birria, quesadillas, all the things. Give it to me.
0: Yeah, very nice. Well, yeah, you could imagine what the children would be thinking as well, man. These guys would be, take you to Mars.
1: They're like, Nanya.
0: Take you to Nanya.
1: Motunui.
0: Take you to Motunui, the Avengers Tower, all of that. And then also at the Te Waita Mata Station, our main one that we used to go to, they've got like a pinball machine that's put up over there as well, man.
1: Yeah, it's what is it called? Over Te Komititanga, facade of the Te Waitemata station becomes a giant interactive pinball machine where visitors can step into a central gaming booth and play the projection in real time using the station's arches, columns, architecture transformed into bumpers and flippers. And all these things are free.
0: Yeah, how cool is that?
1: That's
0: eh?
1: Amazing. So that one ends on the end of end of October. No, that's your one. Your one, Windows of Imagination, ends 25th of October, and the Pops Pinball ends 17th of October. So you still got time.
0: Head down there now and go check it out, especially for the kids as well. Big fan of pinball?
1: I used to be.
0: Yeah.
1: Yeah, like, you know, if you got that $1, because they were the most expensive spacey, right?
0: Yeah.
1: But then, you know, when you're young, your coordination's not the greatest, eh?
0: Yes.
1: Like, give me Street Fighter.
0: Imagine running that, human size though, like, you know, this pinball machine, like how they've set it up now. So I'm very interested.
1: It might be a two player.
0: Yeah, I'm very interested to see how the pinball machine kind of works, man. But yes, if you are interested and want to get involved, check out AucklandLive.co.nz/event/We the Young for more info. Actually, you know what? Text the word train to 466. We'll send you a link to how you can get involved. All right, we're jumping back into it. Helen from the Signature Choir is going to be joining us on the show very shortly via Zoom. And we'll get into that after this one here. It's Dan's. Let's put it down. It's on Noon.

0: It is the morning check for your Friday. You got Jazz and Reese here, and we got a very special guest joining us right now from the Signature Choir. She's got a new single out called Ia Manumalo, which has been released since Tuesday. Good morning, Helen.
1: Good morning, Helen.
2: Morning, Reese. Morning, Jazz. Morning, Friday. Oh my gosh, it's Friday.
0: Hello,
2: everybody. You've blasted the week.
0: Oh, definitely. And anyway, we've been talking about school holidays lately with the kids and that. I can guarantee the parents trying to get through the week as well.
2: Oh yeah, absolutely. But then you know the ones that have White Sunday practice every day.
0: Oh,
2: that's a good thing.
0: Oh man, Helen, give us a rundown, man. How you been? What have you been up to lately?
2: Oh no, all is well. The choir's been a little bit busy. I mean, we haven't had any major shows this year, but we were in the recording studio in August, end of August, and we did about 9 songs. So, this is probably the first one to drop from the 9 songs that we've done. Other than that, it's just been, being a mom, being, White Sunday Uber driver, everything else like that.
0: She does it all. Talk to us about your guys' trip over to Sydney, meeting The Rock. How was that?
2: Oh gosh, that was just a blessing. So we were invited to sing at the opening
0: for
2: the Sydney Live Manamwana premiere, and that all came about because we sang it. We had Manamwana in Melbourne, and somebody saw us there, so they invited us. And then it was the big buzz for us was we will be singing with Te Waka, and we're like,
0: legends.
2: And then I think it was probably the day before, when we arrived in Sydney, and then on that day I said, okay guys, this is it's Hush, but The Rock will sing Thank You with us.
0: And
2: we were all given the it's not about you guys. When he comes in, you just have to say, cool, calm, collected, and if we have rehearsal, just don't be that person. After that, he comes backstage, and his room was just around the corner from our room. And he comes in, and then he's like, do you want a photo? Oh, we just snap up the opportunity.
0: That's that iconic photo of you guys in the hallway. Yeah.
2: In the hallway. And so I'm a 1970s kid, so don't worry about doing the math. I grew up on the mat, watching On the Mat, which is like our version of WWE, and we went to the town hall to watch On the Mat first time live.
0: How cool!
2: And then we saw this man with a be'a, and every time he done, every time he went to do his signature move, whatever it was, a slap dance, and we just knew that we're like, that's like our uncle, that's like our dad, not knowing that was Peter Maivia. So The Rock this story. But I took the moment, I was like, I just want to say that I saw your grandfather, and it was really quick. And when I listened to myself, I'm like, oh my gosh, she's it's just really quick. And I'm like, and I just want to say that when your papa won, we won, because it was a hard time. Dawn Raids was happening around that time.
0: Yeah.
2: And so when we did the show and he came on to acknowledge the crowd, I think it resonated with him, because he talks about how the Maui character, when he talked to Disney, he's like, I want it to resonate, to represent my papa.
0: Yeah, yeah, yeah.
2: And then I looked at Maui, because, the first time he's like, man, that's a big ass, Maui. But then I remember, then when he said that it was his papa, and go, yep, that's what his grandfather looks like, just that tall, big. It's just awesome. And so for him to just tell that story again, I was like, whoa. Then I messaged him and I go, I met you today, but it's all good because I shook your hand. So I don't care if you don't see this person. But anyway, that's my story.
0: Thanks, Helen. Back in with the sister after this one. Here it is, Big Pun. Still not a play. It's on.

0: Munchak, Jazz and Riggs for your Friday. Big Pun, still not a player. We're joined on the phones right now with Helen from the Signature Choir. Let's talk about the new single, which is the song that is out at the moment, featuring Wayno and Jose Apache as well, along with the choir. Is it hard trying to get so many different voices onto one track?
1: Lucky for us, Jose and Wayne, they're in the choir. But it is, so we, you know, being in the studio, oh, that's a lot of work, you know, having 40 bodies in the small room. Trying to, okay, everybody, energy up, you know. And because, you know, you just have to be on, you know, and so just the many takes that we've had, yeah, it's full on. But I guess the song Ia Manu Malo was really inspired by our experiences from what we've done with Manamwana, telling our stories, but then also when we did meet with E Te Waka and, you know, Dwayne Johnson, Seuli Dwayne Johnson, you know, just watching them, you know, being like us, just so proud of who we are and just waving that flag. And, you know, that was something that The Rock said, you know, never, when he told a story about this pub, he goes, I don't think my papa would have known that after 40 years,
0: yeah,
1: that people will be like, our stories, our faces will be on the world stage.
0: The music video for Ia Manu Malo, it's a beautiful video clip. Did you guys shoot that in Samoa?
1: Samoa. So we shot the first half in Samoa. We were so lucky because we work with this amazing videographer, Michael Hunt, aka Redeemer Visuals.
0: Oh, Redeem's great, eh?
1: And he just... he's amazing. And so he's like, I'm going to go to Samoa. We're like, oh, okay then. And we were lucky because Wayno was having, he had a show in Samoa too, at the same time. And then we're like, well, Wayne's in Samoa, so maybe you can, you know. And then he was like, all good. So he had contacts, you know, we're grateful for brother Aaron in Samoa, who was able to just really mobilize a cast, which was just the family from Whangali'i. So yay, Whangali'i.
0: Awesome.
1: And just, you know, use that. And again, the story is, you know, Ia Manu Malo is like winning in the little things, you know, just getting the cult, you know, just every day. And if you can just share what you know, it's not about what you know, and about just remembering where you come from. And I guess that's what resonates with us, right?
0: What's on the cards for the rest of the year? Well, we only got a couple more months left there before the year
2: October
0: wraps
2: now,
0: up.
2: Shoot.
0: Helen, what do you guys got planned for the rest of the year? You guys doing a bit more traveling or any shows or anything like that coming up?
1: No more traveling. We're nice. Just working in this year, trying to just finish off those songs that we had done and just cleaning up those songs, getting it ready, and then we'll share some more music with you. But yeah, next year is probably just a few things that we're trying to do, seeing if we can, you know, go back overseas, if that's in the cards. And just working alongside people who want to see the show, Manamwana, and anything else. But, you know, making music is what we want to do, telling our stories and just, you know, supporting and bringing music to our people, but especially trying to inspire the next generation. And, you know, being a lot of us are mums and dads, you know, we show our kids that this is what it takes. It's hard work, but, you know, do the mahi, get the treats, as everyone says here in Aotearoa.
0: Yeah, well, Helen, thank you so much for joining us on the show. Ia Manu Malo is out right now. Text the word choir to 466 and we can send you a link on how you guys can watch that as well. Helen, all the best and we'll catch up with you soon.
1: Thank you so much, Red. Thank you so much, Jazz. Manuel Aso, and happy Friday, everybody.
2: Happy Friday.

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1: If myth surfacing here, if the way it clings to us holds us back, if myth peering out of our windows, if how it isolates us so close to home but so far, if myth trickling into the inlet scarring our shore, if myth hiding us from the surf, the sand,

0: and reducing our options. 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
1: Life jacket laws are changing across New Zealand. 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
2: The Morning Shack.

0: estimates of what it's costing the fuel importers to pay for the fuel they're bringing into New Zealand. In recent months, that's become quite disjointed at times from the Brent crude price. Refineries are charging higher margins, so we have estimates of that, and then the transport costs into New Zealand gives us our average cost of fuel into New Zealand, and then we compare that with average retail price, and we can see how that margin's changed.
1: The CEO of the Pacific Islands Council of Trade Union says climate change is affecting how work works in the Pacific. Ragwan Ragwan says extreme weather events are becoming more frequent, disrupting workplaces, hours and livelihoods. As leaders meet this week for pre-COP, he is calling for affected workers to be given a say in how climate finance is used. He says blanket assistance schemes don't always work and sometimes communities need specific support.
2: And the workers end up just receiving some tuna fish or rice, which is something important. But at the same time, more important is their houses have been damaged, their buildings have been damaged, or they have become sick, or they have got hurt. There is no compensation for that.
1: Pacific Island leaders are expressing frustration over how long they have been discussing climate finance without seeing the results they want and need. Cook Islands Prime Minister Mark Brown shared how in his 15 years as finance minister, he's seen the Pacific bring the same messages to global climate gatherings, but with little practical action. He told leaders at pre-COP the climate finance plans can be made and discussed, but the dollars mean nothing until they actually reach communities. As world leaders prepare to meet in Turkey for COP31 next month, Mr. Brown is calling for words to become action. Solomon Islands Prime Minister Matthew Wale says the issue of West Papua is not about politics but standing with the Melanesian people. His and other leaders' recent comments at the UN drew a response from Indonesia, which rejected allegations of systemic human rights violations in Papua. Indonesia also defended its handling of the issue through national institutions. Wale says if Indonesia was honest, it would be speaking about the militarization of West Papua.
3: So we will continue to speak up for West Papua. They are voiceless, and so we must, as Melanesian brothers and sisters, Blokata Yumi must give voice to Blokata concerns.
1: Matthew Wale says people need to put themselves in the shoes of West Papuans to realise the gravity of the situation. To sports, Tonga-born Shannon Frizzell is set to make his All Black return on Saturday night, almost 3 years after his last test match. Frizzell is on the bench for Saturday's opening Bledisloe Cup clash against the Wallabies at Eden Park. He last played for the All Blacks at the 2023 Rugby World Cup final against the Springboks in Paris on October 29th, 2023. He returned home from Japan to play for the Tasman Muckle in the NPC last month. And that's PMN News at 8. For more Pacific news and sport, go to pmn.co.nz.
4: Good morning, gangsters. It is the Morning Shake here for your Friday. Got Jazz and Reeves and producer Louis here. It is the 9th of October 2026.
5: Yes, it is.
4: Oh, my days, man. What a shift that has already been. Jam-packed of a lot of talking and interviews. And it doesn't end there, man. Heaps going on in the 8 o'clock, including Friday Confessions. Hey, what'd you guys get up to over the week that you guys want to confess, let it off your chest before you head over into the weekend? I know, Jazz, you might have a few things you might want
5: to... I might have to dig deep and, like, really let go of what's been holding me down.
4: Oh, damn. Well, you know what? Something that might make you feel a little bit more relaxed, okay? On the show, coming up next, we have Iroti from the digital team. He's going to be joining us. And he is going to be talking to us all about Fijian Kava. Celebrating Fijian Language Week. Jazz, this is your first time trying Kava.
5: Yeah, I've been trying to look on Googles and see what I'm in for, but you know what? I'll just talk to the master, the Kava master, which is Iroti.
4: Yeah, Iroti's going to be joining us in the next 3.5 minutes, and yeah, can't wait to get into it, especially stick around because you're going to be hearing Jazz having Kava for the first time in history, all right? Glad that we're able to document it as well. We'll do that after this one here. Liwa! It's vacancy. It's all new. Good morning.

0: Pimen News at 8, Malo Elele, Amva Malalea Tinu'u. Fuel prices have reached a record high since the Iran war began, causing more pain at the pump. The Commerce Commission is charged with monitoring prices at the pump here and says it will not hesitate to call out unjustified price rises. Commissioner Brian Chappell explains how fuel prices are determined.
1: We have some really good

0: You got the Money Shack here, Jazz and Reese, for your Friday morning. And we have been celebrating Fijian Language Week this entire week. It's been so cool to learn some new words, especially the ones that Jazz has been teaching me as well. And so we thought we'd wrap up on a Friday by bringing in Iroti Hitters from the digital team, cuts up all our videos, Magic Man's behind the camera, and he's going to be teaching us a thing or two about Fiji and Kava. Good morning, Iroti!
1: Morning, Iroti!
2: Guys.
0: How are we doing? Naka. Yeah, we good, we good, bro. How are you?
2: I'm good.
0: How's Fijian Language Week been treating you, bro?
2: Yeah, it's been good, eh? Been hectic this morning, just prepping for lunch.
0: Yeah!
1: That's been the theme today. It's like, lunch, you know. Maybe voice break lunch.
0: I feel like the Fijian language teams and the community in the organization, these guys have been putting up, man. Honestly, the artwork here in the building is amazing. And then, obviously, we got a whole bunch of things planned for our Fijian lunch as well. Did you bring something for us to eat too?
2: I got you guys some kokonda.
0: Yeah,
2: that's like raw fish. That's about it.
1: Hey, it's not. I see a bowl in front of you. That's the thing.
0: Some Fijian flour.
1: Straight off the ship.
2: The roti one.
0: Anyways, Iroti's here to share some wisdom when it comes to Fiji and Kava, bro. So give us a rundown let's talk ceremony wise first, or like, you know, how does it all go?
2: Oh, yeah, so usually once you mix the kava, put it in the bowl, and everyone's just seated. Mm-hmm. And then I'll say a few words, which means the kava is ready. Yeah. And then everyone just claps three times. And then I start serving. So before I serve it, you'll just clap once. If it's your first time having it, you'll take the cup and you'll say Mbula, or wish someone well, like prosperous life.
0: Yeah.
2: And then you have a drink, and when you give it back, you clap three times.
1: Okay.
2: And then say Vinaka. That's about it. Yeah.
1: Okay.
0: What's some of the strongest kava that you've had? Like, from, is it from Fiji or is it from?
2: Nah, I've had the Vanuatu one.
0: Vanuatu.
2: Yeah, I had it up in Vanuatu.
0: Oh, sure.
2: And the highlands.
0: And you know that straight, yeah, like.
2: Because I didn't realize for them when they drink kava, like they drink it like wine. Like, you're supposed to sip it and then chat?
1: I also feel like you also drink it like wine. I've heard this 9 p.m. till midnight session.
2: I went there and I took the whole thing in. My lips were numb.
0: Damn, man. Well, Vanuatu, man. We need to come over there and try some of your kava as well, man. Well, you know what? We are going to jump back into the music. When we do come back, Jazz is going to be trying kava for the first time.
2: Yeah.
0: Iroti is going to be teaching us the ways as well, man. We'll do that after this. Stelliano, Screwed Up, New FM.

0: for your Friday morning. Hopefully, we don't feel a bit too screwed up after this right here.
1: We've got
0: Idoti from the digital team sharing some wisdom about Fijian kava and celebrating Fijian language week. Good morning, Idoti.
2: Now,
1: we were just talking about what was the strongest kava, and Idoti, you missed out a crucial point when talking about Vanuatu has the strongest kava. Now, I know in Samoa and probably Fiji, when you have the kava plant, you dry it out.
2: Yeah.
1: Where in Vanuatu, they don't, right?
2: They don't. So as soon as they uproot it, they like pound it.
1: And that's why it's so potent.
2: Yeah, that's why it's like it's green. It's not brown like the. Yeah.
1: Okay.
0: That is next level, man. We're pretty much about to jump into a bit of a kava sesh. What's the longest kava sesh you've been a part of here?
1: How many days?
0: Come on, man.
2: I think there was one from like 8 to 8 the next morning.
0: Oh!
2: Yeah.
0: I mean, it's always like good chats and just hanging out.
2: It's
0: maybe,
2: good chat until you have to drive home.
1: and then we don't, right?
2: No, we don't. That's right.
0: And then the main thing is facing the missus.
2: Yeah.
0: And you're like, hey,
2: sleep outside.
0: What happened there?
2: Go sleep in your cover.
1: Yeah, you got the permission for mix. I don't know about the 12-hour mix, right?
0: You're sleeping under the covers? No, you're sleeping outside of the covers right there, man. And also, before we get into the actual ceremony and that, what's some of the don'ts that you shouldn't be doing at the cover session?
2: Oh, I reckon before you drink kava, you should probably eat something.
0: Let it
2: settle for like an hour or two. That'll help you.
1: We could have had some Fijian treats if the Samoan team didn't get last night.
2: Yeah, man, they ate all the snacks.
1: Not the Fijian team trying to prep for today and Samoan crew just come in and eat all the snacks. Never mind.
0: So sort of like line up your stomach a little bit before you get in.
2: Yeah, line up your stomach a bit and then just, go hard. Oh, it's good to have like a lollipop or something, like sweet. Because kava doesn't taste good. Yeah.
1: Kava doesn't taste good.
2: Sorry, I mean.
1: Give me a small cup.
2: Yeah.
0: Have something sweet in there.
2: But the good thing about kava, brings people together. Like, you're not on your phone, like, drinking. You're not getting loud.
0: Yeah.
2: You're just chatting.
0: You're just chilling.
2: So, so you just chill. It just brings you down.
1: Okay, all right.
0: I've seen some videos of the fight kava in the Tongan ones. Anyways, moving on. All right, let's get into the Fijian kava, though. All right.
2: All right, I'm just going to say something and then we just clap three times, eh?
0: All right.
2: So in Fiji, well, they'll ask you, do you want a high tide or low tide?
1: I'm going to go high tide.
2: High tide.
1: Sure. Hey, why you say like that?
0: Your first thing,
1: I'm trying to get like you, my boy.
0: Oh, you're okay.
2: So clap once. And then before you drink, just say mbula and then mbula to everyone.
1: Bula.
0: Ore. Oh, Jess is taking us. Oh, she's sculling that back.
1: Damn. Vina Kavakalevu. To the Morning Shakers, the Fijian community. Free West Papua.
0: Hey, Mary.
2: Do you want to have a high tide or low tide?
0: I want a high ding. High tide, man. Come on, let's
1: end it. Oh, right. High tide for some high
2: tide. Give me the high tide with a big cup.
1: Give him the whole bucket.
0: That was three in there, man. Are you gonna clap?
2: Yep.
0: Oh, wow. Oh, man. Guys, have you seen a cereal bowl? This is pretty much what he's giving me. Bula.
2: All right.
1: Tastes like the Cocoa Pops milk, eh?
2: Don't forget to breathe.
1: You're taking them home.
2: Mother.
0: Oh. Man. One for Idoti for... Come on now.
2: All right.
1: We got to do three claps.
0: Oh. Man, this...
2: Don't forget to dance.
0: It's supposed to be. Part of it, too.
1: Yeah, you got to make a clap now.
0: Oh, shut up, right? We're already getting crazy.
2: All right, Bolivinaka Morning Shack. Bolivinaka to our listeners. Have a blessed day.
0: Hey, Idoti's taking a big score right there. I'm telling you, that is one of the biggest kava cups I've ever
1: drank. That cup was different to ours, eh?
0: I'm telling you, man. Next level. Next time, low tide for me. thank you very much, Idoti, for joining us on the show. Can't wait to go and try some of that Fijian food after this.
1: Can't wait to fill my lips.
0: It's Black Rose. It's all new.

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1: Young Production.

0: It is the morning check here, Jazz and Reeks for your Friday morning. Just finished celebrating Fijian Language Week right there. And you know what it is when it is a Friday? Friday Confessions, you know how it goes, man. Sometimes we do some out of it things during the week and we want to go into the weekend with a clear conscience, okay? This is the time of the day where we just let it on out. Jazz, how you feeling?
1: I'm currently on pause. I had to pull out my shades because my eyes were going big crazy. searching for the weekend.
0: Very nice. We want you guys to confess to us as well, man. All anonymous, by the way. 466 on the text line. Give us a call, 0800-223-103, all right? Whatever went down in the weekend, during the week, let it on out, and we'll read them on out. We're going to be confessing with you as well. Obviously, we're going to be vulnerable too, and we're going to do that in the next 3 minutes right here. Here is VT1S, Ika, it's on new.

0: Yeah, time for Confession Fridays. What did you get up to during the week that you're not so proud of? Okay. This is the time of the day where we can let it off our chest, confess, and that we can go into the weekend blessed. Oh, that was a little...
1: All right, hey.
0: Oh, little freestyler rapper there. But yes, it is all up to you guys. All anonymous, by the way. 466 on the text line. 0800-223-103. If you do want to, share your thoughts and prayers. But before we even jump into your guys' texts, we have to show that we are part of the team as well by being vulnerable to you guys.
1: I'm a good girl, so I don't really have much to confess.
0: What? Stop lying.
1: I think the only thing I confess, and because, like, again, I'm here because mum's memory isn't the greatest, and I've kind of used it to my advantage.
0: Oh, no.
1: You know, when I be big backing, and you know, if you're eating your food too slow and then it kind of looks like you're not interested, I'm like, oh, you know, don't waste the food. I'll eat it. And then mum's like, oh, did I finish it? Like, yeah, mum, you already finished it. You don't remember? Do you remember?
0: Yeah.
1: Do you
0: want- evil, don't ever look after me, all right?
1: Never.
0: Did you ever look after me? Oh, my days. You know what? Do you feel a bit better, though, knowing that you're able to... get that off your shoulders? Was it bringing you down? You're probably going to do it again.
1: Yeah, I got one more in me. Friday, and then I'll do the weekend and she can have her own food. She can have a full plate tomorrow.
0: Oh, well, Jazz is confessed right there. My Friday confession is, don't be that guy. But so my boys, they're like, oh, can we have a bit of a sleepover? And then I was like, oh, yeah, we'll see how it goes. It came down to the school holidays. They're like, oh, man, do you reckon we could invite such and such to the sleepover? I am in contact with these people's parents, so I will be able to ask. I was like, oh, you know what? Let me ask their mom and dad. I didn't ask. And then I lied to the boys, and then I said, hey, they said that blah, blah, blah is sick, so they can't come over. But really, I just didn't want to have a sleepover.
1: Wait, because you didn't want to fill the fridge?
0: I didn't want to fill the fridge. I didn't want to look after nobody's kids. I didn't want yelling, running down the house. I just wanted a peaceful weekend. So I had to lie. So sorry to the boys. Sorry to your friend as well. But no sleepovers.
1: No sleepovers.
0: I feel a bit better now, okay? 466 on the text line. Let's head over there now and see what you guys want to get off your chest right there. Text says... I gotta confess, when wifey came home from work yesterday and I wanted to debrief, I pretended to be asleep when she got home.
1: Oh, she wanted to debrief.
0: She wanted to debrief with you about her day and then you pretended to go to sleep. That is crazy. Also, I'm not gonna lie, I do that too.
1: Yeah, me too.
0: I just, yeah. And you know what's worse is I'm not even tired, but I would rather pretend to go sleep.
1: I'd rather my nightmares listen to you.
0: I would rather go to sleep. Again, this is my fourth sleep, but you know what? Yeah, you know what? I'm in the same boat as you. Another person's text on through, bombed the toilet really, really bad, but I blamed it on my kid because he can't talk just yet.
1: What kid do you have that is using a toilet like that?
0: I can't talk. What are you up to? Jeez. Someone sticks on through. I accidentally ran over the cat's tail over the weekend. But I had to lie and say that the cat got into a scrap. It was me all along. Damn. Yeah. That's crazy that you had to do that. But we can see, you know, why. And I hope that you feel a little bit better.
1: And the cat.
0: And the cat as well. Being able to confess right there. That is Friday Confessions done and dusted for your Friday. When we do come back, the Kiwis, they're in a bit of a pickle at the moment. They got a new slogan. Nobody's rolling wolf at the moment. I'll tell you a bit about it after this. Drake, too good. New film.

0: North M, it's the beat of the Pacific. Drake, Too Good for your Friday morning. Now, obviously, the Rugby League World Cup is just around the corner. Everybody's talking about it. Who's in what team? Who's got the better team? Who's going to win all round when it comes to the Rugby League World Cup? But one thing that everyone seems to be talking about the most, what I've seen on my FYPs and timelines as well, is the Kiwis slogan. Mm-hmm. So the Kiwi League's Rugby League's slogan. I believe last time it was the key is in the we. And a lot of people were hating on that. They were like, the key is in the we?
1: Yeah.
0: What?
1: That was the key tones?
0: Good play on words, right? The key is in the we. Great. However, I do believe they've kind of changed their slogan. And this is what everybody is talking about. The new Rugby League slogan for the Kiwis is, it's in us. What?
1: Yeah, that's...
0: It's in us.
1: What are they working against? Like, who? What's, there's Tua Samoa. What is Tongan's slogan?
0: Mate Mā Tonga.
1: Yeah.
0: You know, die for Tonga. That's great.
1: Yeah. And then...
0: And we got, it's in us. What's in us? Firstly, I find that a little bit...
1: Can we dig a little bit deeper?
0: Not too deep, because I don't want to know where that goes. But you know what I mean? Hearing that slogan, it's in us. It feels a little bit strange.
1: It sounds flat.
0: Yeah. And so I thought, you know, everybody's mocking it at the moment because, you know, there's a few gutter ways that you could go about the slogan, it's in us. Okay. However, I thought, you know what? Let's try and think of a better slogan that maybe the Kiwis Rugby League team can take on board.
1: Mm-hmm.
0: I've come up with one that I'd like to pitch out there. And it's a play on words, and it's also got to do with like the young kids, because you know the kids out there, they're creating all kinds of different slang and all that stuff. So we're trying to be relatable to them, get a new audience. All you right. know what I mean?
1: Yeah.
0: I reckon the Kiwis' new slogan should be called Māori Ora, but Māori Ora.
1: Okay, you know how they were saying that the Vanuatu cover was strong? I think the Fijian one we had done.
0: Come on, man. I'm trying to pitch it to you. Māori Ora. Come on. Māori Ora?
1: I don't know if you're going to, if saying it a fourth time is going to really hit. Okay?
0: Okay, what about Ki Ora? As in A-U-R-A. Ki Ora?
1: Ah.
0: That's what I'm saying. Māori Ora. Because okay. You know Aura Farming, Max Aura. Oh,
1: Max Aura, okay.
0: Are you with the kids or not?
1: I'm not kids, okay? I'm cosplaying as an adult.
0: That's what I'm trying to pitch out there. Either Ki Aura or Māori Aura.
1: Mm.
0: Possibly, I don't know. You know, there's just some little words there that I'd like to throw out to you guys. 466 on the text line, 0800-223-103. We're trying to help the Kiwis out right now with a new slogan. Currently it is... It's in us.
1: Yeah, and please help Regan too, because I don't know about this Aura stuff, but if you've got any suggestions,
0: yeah.
1: Please, 466, text them through.
0: You know, we're going to get Jazz's thoughts as well. All right. She thinks she can do better than that. We'll figure it out after this one. It is the Western Guide. It's on.

0: a new one from the Western Guide, Little Red Number. You got the Morning Check here, Jazz and Reeks, for your Friday morning. Now, currently, we are trying to find a new slogan for the Kiwis Rugby League team at the moment. It's got little eyebrows raised at the moment. The new slogan at the moment is, "It's in us." And a lot of people are not happy with that because they're like, "Hey, what are you talking about?" A lot of people with the gutter in their mind in the gutter thinking, you know, otherwise. Previously it was the key is in the we. Cool play on words there, and now they've changed it to "it's in us." I don't know, man. I thought we could try and spice it up a little bit. I said, you know what? Let's change the slogan to Maori Aura, as in Aura, A-U-R-A.
1: I was a bit slow on that one, but you know, as we had the beautiful song by the Western Guide, I actually like Maori Aura.
0: Yeah, you know, because you know, it's play on words there, and the kids, they get the, oh yeah, Maori Aura maxing, Maori Aura farming. I don't know. You know what? Too much cover. That's what it is. My creativeness is going all over the show. But yes, we wanted to check out to you guys, 466 on the text line, 0800-223-103. What is a better slogan that we could give the Kiwis Rugby League team at the moment? Jazz, you had a little bit of time to think. Anything come to mind for you?
1: Well, I did see a text come through and it said "Kia Kaha," which, like, of course, but I don't know if that's slogan worthy. I mean, if we were looking at Te Reo and keeping it in that that realm, I mean, we could go "Tēnā Huakina," which is kind of in the haka.
0: Oh, yeah.
1: And that is "Unleash the Spirit Within." Maybe if they elaborated what was, you know, "It's Within,"
0: yeah,
1: that might be a better slogan. Or like if we just had a one worder, and I think this one is kind of with the kids and kind of with the lingo.
0: Yeah.
1: Yoza.
0: I like it.
1: No
0: hand signs or nothing. Just straight. That's just it. I like it.
1: Easy
0: I like
1: claps.
0: It.
1: Easy claps.
0: We've got a couple of texts to get through as well. Someone said Aotearoa.
1: Oh.
0: Aotearoa. You guys are pissing me off at the moment, man. Damn. Okay. That's, yeah, I can see that happening. Someone said KKK. What is that? Kiwis, or what? You didn't just, all you said was KKK on the text line. Guys, come on, man. Another text here, Sakatu Matete. Oh my gosh, you know what? Too many bad ones here. We need some of the good ones. Up the Kinners. I can see your creativity coming to life here, guys. I like it. Someone said, yeah, Reeks, I'm with you on that one. Key Aura is pretty cool. Yeah, Key Aura.
1: Key Aura?
0: Yeah, I like it. But you know what? I feel like we still need to, we might have to hang this one up. But
1: we might still need some workshopping for
0: yeah,
1: sure.
0: Yeah, I will think about it a little bit more over the week and come with some more ideas on Monday. Hopefully we can lock something in. Then we can pitch it to the Kiwis and say, hey, you might want to change the slogan to this. Maybe, who knows? Maybe they're going to listen to us.
1: Who are you?
0: But yes, we'll jump back into it. We'll catch you guys in the next two songs. Scribe, So Nice, it's on.

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0: But a standard back to you. It's on North FM at the Beat of the Pacific. You got Jazz and Reeks here for your Friday morning. Now, apparently, Will Smith and Jazzy Jeff, they have got a new TV series that they're trying to put together, which is crazy. These guys are going to be talking about the earlier years and all the things that inspired them during their scripted series. And it's titled 215. I think it's 215. Would be, I'm trying to think of whether they'd call it 215. No, they wouldn't call it that, eh?
1: Nah.
0: 215. The series follows a quick-witted MC and his DJ as they trace a record deal and money along the way in Philadelphia's hip-hop scene. That's such a cool concept because it's them two, it's their story pretty much, right?
1: So it's like pre-Bel-Air kind of.
0: Yeah, before Will ended up, yeah, over on Fresh Prince of Bel-Air.
2: Yeah, that's dope.
0: But yeah, it's not just about becoming famous. 215 also explores the label meetings and the hometown loyalty and the sudden success of their friendship.

0: want it, man. It'll be cool to see Will and Jazzy, Jeff, like, reunite on the right, yeah, yeah, and also on the writing and all that stuff. I reckon they will do pretty good as long as Will's not in it.
1: Hey, CGI is an amazing tool.
0: I tell you, this guy, sometimes when he does things like, why are you doing that? You don't have to do any of that. Why are you doing that?
1: So adding all those credits and getting more checks.
0: Oh my gosh, man. But yes, look out for 215. It is Will Smith and Jazzy Jeff's new TV series is going to be popping off soon, man. We'll catch you guys after the news. DJ Al Goody going to be spinning up in the 9 o'clock hour. We'll do that all after this. Come here.

0: Men news at 9, Mbula Vinaka, I'm Vaimaila Leatinu'u. The UN pre-COP climate summit in Nandi, Fiji, wrapped up yesterday with climate financing attracting greater investment for the Pacific Resilience Facility. Pacific climate projects could be in line for another $536.64 million as the Green Climate Fund pushes to get money into the region faster. Mafalda Duarte, the fund's executive director, told Pacific leaders that the GCF had doubled its Pacific investment in 3 years from $894.39 million to $1.79 billion. She said a further $300 million US in Pacific financing is due to go before the GCF board later this month. Last year's COP president, Andre Correa do Lago, spoke about the importance of the facility.
1: It is a demonstration on how innovative finance is ready to be

0: Presented to all of us. Apart from the two roadmaps on transitioning away and deforestation, we're also going to present a document on implementing the Baku-to-Belém, in which we will present some in-depth analysis of the sources of finance.
1: Back home, Labour and the Greens have labelled National's promise to drug test unemployed beneficiaries cruel and deplorable, while Winston Peters has warned it borders on fascist. National is looking to cut job seeker benefits for those who had been on it for two of the previous 3 years. NZ First Leader Winston Peters urges caution as the policy borders on massive attack on people's freedoms.
2: Well, it sounds good until you realise this could be a massive attack on people's freedoms. How quickly can that go into straight from there to fascist behaviour? So you've got to be very concerned about those sorts of suggestions.
1: Electoral authorities have stepped up their messaging with the deadline for enrolment on October 25th and early voting opens the next day on October 26th. Latest stats showed 89% of New Zealand's 3.6 million eligible voters have enrolled for the November general election. About 200,000 people aged between 18 and 25 are yet to be enrolled, accounting for about 45% of the unenrolled voter base. The Green Party is using Young Party Faithful to reach and engage with young eligible voters in Auckland. Election candidate for Mangere, Mikael Mulipola, says they've been receiving positive feedback.
3: Yeah, one of the things that we found really effective is our ride with us. So we would jump on the train, now that we've got the CRL, jumping on the train at Karanga Hapia Station around 3:30. And so we have a whole bunch of South Auckland rangata who may be voting for the first time, and seeing if they're enrolled, seeing if they're engaged. And so we are meeting people where they are.
1: Turning to sports, All Blacks head coach Dave Rennie has revealed that his team to play Australia on Saturday was his hardest to pick since he got the job. It's taken three meetings with fellow selectors Sir Graham Henry and Neil Barnes to settle on the 23 players for Eden Park. Due to the growing list of injuries, Rennie has moved Damien McKenzie from fullback to first five and given Bodin Barrett his first start in a test since November last year.
4: I mean, Damien's trained a lot there for us. Bowden's predominantly trained at 15 in Africa. Bowden started against the Lions and the Bulls, 15. But both those players are interchangeable. They both spend a lot of time in the backfield. Having a 15 who is a real playmaker suits. And so having, we could have played them the other way around, but they'll both end up in playmaker roles and they'll both end up in the backfield.
1: That's PMN News at 9. For more Pacific news and sport, go to pmn.co.nz.
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7: Yeah, it is The Morning Shack for your Friday, the 9th of October 2026. Oh my days, Friday. TGIF. You got the full team on deck. That's Jazz, Riggs, and producer Louie. And you know how we do it on a Friday, man. DJ Goody. Welcome to the show.
8: Bulla.
7: Man, finally got your mic to work after the last 2 weeks. Sorry, man.
8: Oh, man.
7: Playing up all over the show.
8: It is what it is.
7: Well, you know, grateful to have you back with us as always, man. What you been up to?
8: Man, nothing. I actually, no.
7: You've been under the weather?
8: Huh?
7: You've been under the weather?
8: Yeah. It's a bit crazy this week.
7: Bro, to be honest, it's like quite chilly at night and in the morning, eh?
8: Man, I like have like the heat pump on and then I'm like hot and then I'm like cold and my wife's like getting angry. Like, what the hell is that all for? Like, man, I'm trying to get better.
7: Yeah.
9: You sound like menopause symptoms.
8: Yeah, my wife, eh? Yeah, my wife.
7: What else you been up to, bro?
8: I'm just getting ready for this weekend. This weekend's going to be pretty crazy.
7: Sounds pretty packed, eh?
8: Yeah.
7: So give us a lowdown on what you got planned for the weekend.
8: Well, straight after this, I've got to run over to Trust Stadium.
7: Yeah.
8: To set up for the MMT 40-year anniversary event.
7: Gala Day, yeah.
8: Gala Day?
7: Yeah.
8: So that's going to be awesome. That's
7: going
8: to be great.
7: Man.
8: I'm looking forward to it.
7: I love to see how you're all dressed up in your MMT gears as well right now, man. It's so good.
8: Oh, yeah. Big shout outs to all the supporters of the MMT gears.
7: I know. And then obviously you got the big game tomorrow.
8: Oh, yeah, that's right. The All Blacks are playing.
7: Oh, yeah, that's right.
8: The All Blacks are playing the Wallabies tomorrow at Eden Park, so that should be lots of fun as well.
7: Man, good to be back in that space again, eh?
8: Yeah. Black and black.
7: I caught you at the last game when we were over there. Warriors. Yeah, I was there. I saw you mixing it up, man.
8: Oh, gosh.
7: You're locked in, bro. I'm trying to wave to you, man.
8: You see like a booger hanging on my nose on the screen? I always try and tell the cameraman, get the camera off me.
9: Just focus on the biceps.
8: Yes. No.
7: Oh, well, you know what? DJ Al Goody's going to be spinning it up for the next hour, man. You're going to get your request in to 466. We'll try and play him on out, man. Celebrating Fijian language?
8: Yeah, man. We're just going to jam out all this beautiful Fijian music. Lots of urban stuff that you may never have heard of.
7: Oh.
8: Yeah. So, yeah, enjoy.
7: Yeah, likewise, man. 466 on the text line. We'll get your request in as well. Al Goody, take it away.
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0: Ooh, what a shift, what a shift.
3: Bringing the vibes, baby.
0: Man, that was a good mix there, brother.
4: Thank you. I worked real hard for that this morning.
0: Man, look at that, man.
4: You see my fingers?
0: Yeah.
3: I see your singlet too.
0: Oh, my days. What a shift there has been this entire week. Jazz, how you feeling?
3: Man, I was going to say, I'm feeling irie. It's not Fijian, but man,
4: hey.
3: That cover got me feeling.
4: Hey.
0: Yeah, you must sound the cover sesh, man.
4: I know. I woke up a little bit late. Sorry, guys.
0: Nah, all good.
4: I'm gonna find Edotti and we're going to have our own session.
0: Yeah, I know. Yeah. But yes, thank you so much for everyone who tuned on in, texted on through, hung out with us throughout the week. If you didn't miss anything on the show, text the word shack to 466 and we will send you a link to the party. Adi adi. Al Goody, one more time, bro. Where can we catch you in your while you're out and about for the weekend?
4: Yeah. Head out to Tri Stadium today. Today is going to be like five games, guys. Of rugby league.
0: Put your hands up.
4: You see me asleep under a tent?
0: Yeah.
4: Yeah, it's because I can't.
0: Too much rugby.
4: Too much.
0: Love it.
4: So I'll be looking after the league today and then tomorrow at Eden Park.
0: You're putting on your rugby boots for MMT or?
4: Hey, no. I'll be holding the oranges. No, I need the cover. Give me some cover.
0: Yeah, very true. Yo. And then, obviously you're playing for the, you're playing at the All Blacks game.
4: Switching codes tomorrow, straight rugby union.
0: Yeah.
4: All Blacks.
0: Oh, man. Love it. Do stick around, though. Henry is in the building next. Hurry in for Mons. For your new daily, Sia is riding solo for the rush, and Al Goody, you're gonna be back here in the building for the new night's mix show. Other than that, fam, we're gonna love and leave ya. Happy Fijian Language Week, and also back to school, kids.
3: Get out of here.
0: We'll catch you guys on Monday. See ya.
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2: Oh, and away we go. It is Friday morning here at UFM, the beat of the Pacific. It is nice of you to join us nice and early. Well, not nice and early for you. Chances are your day's already half gone. Nice and early for me on account of my eyes are sitting here still shut. Oh, I had another horrible sleep last night. Damn it all, but that's not going to bring me down. You know why? Because if you look outside your window, a beautiful day. It is about to be a good day today. I did beg DJ Al Goody as he was heading out saying, hey, you want to do the new Daily Show? Just do a mix for 4 hours straight. I wouldn't have to talk at all. He said, no, I can't do that. I said, boo, what sort of DJ are you? What sort of DJ are you? He's going to be in after 6 p.m., so make sure you tune in tonight. After 6 p.m., DJ Al Goody will be back again for the new night's mix show. In the meantime, get comfy, man. It is a Friday. We're laying down the red carpet for the weekend. I can hear the chinking of the pint glasses. I can hear the cheering of the crowds. I can hear the vomiting in the gutter. It's going to be a good one, man. It's going to be a good one. A huge thank you to the Morning Shack for holding things down this morning. Jazz here for another week next week. Gabs is still overseas. If you haven't been following her journey, Gabs, I don't know if they've even announced what she's doing, but she's getting up to some big time stuff, right? She's been invited over to Australia to do some stuff. So she's walking around with her iPad because, you know, she's an iPad kid. Even though she's like 40 years old, she's an iPad kid. She's got an iPad and she's in and amongst different spaces trying to learn some stuff, right? So while she's away, Jazz is here. And I've been telling her, you remember Jazz from that radio show back in the day where you would dedicate your love songs to the boy or the girl that you've never even met? You've only been texting because it was free weekends. And you used to be able to send the free text during the weekend and then come Monday, you wouldn't hear from them again until the next Saturday. That's what Jazz used to do. But well, now she's here on the Morning Shack. If you missed her, you can find her on the Morning Shack Run Back alongside our brother Riggs. That is the podcast that they do. It is available up on Spotify. Otherwise, tune in next Monday. They will be back again to do it all over for a brand new week. In the meantime, like I said, it is you and I, my sweetheart. Excuse me? Bring it in. There you go. A nice juicy kiss to start the Friday. This other weekend, we've got Nia Smith, Joshua Toffee, Youngberg. It is a beautiful day here in the south side of Auckland City. So let me know what I can play for you to get you going. Here is the Kid Laroi. It is Girls, and it's right here on UFM. Good morning.

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The beat of the Pacific, that is Irene for Lau here in UFM with Hopelessly Devoted. One of the most, if not the most, talented vocalist New Zealand and the Pacific has ever created. If you've ever seen her live, you know exactly what I'm talking about. She's done a whole bunch of BVs for Stan Walker, for Sammy J, a whole bunch of different people. But she also pops up on the stage to sing her own music, right? She's extremely talented. All her siblings are, not even just her. You know how I call the Williams family, Lavina Williams, Raze, Emily Williams, and Jay Williams, the Jackson family of Aotearoa, right? Because they all sing and dance. I would call Irene's family like the Braxton family, as in like Toni Braxton and all her siblings, because they're extremely talented. Extremely talented. No doubt she's about to get ready to do the summer festival tours. There's a whole bunch of festivals that pop up for summer, and the weather today is making me feel like I don't want to be inside. Isn't that making you feel like that as well? Unless, of course, your job is outside and it's hot, you probably want to be inside. I want to be outside in the sun, and I'm not even like a sun person like that. I did try to convince myself last year, you would remember, that it was quite hot quite early last year, and I was trying to convince myself to be a summer daddy. In the sense that I just wanted to be outside, I wanted to be golden brown. Ah, I'm just unfortunately anemic yellow. And there's not really much else I can do about it. It doesn't matter how much I lay in the sun. I mean, I will go brown, but it eventually turns to yellow. And that's the kidney problems. And that's the liver. That's probably the years and years and years of abusing the nightclubs. Ew, ew. Maybe that's what you got planned for the weekend. Are you heading out? Any birthday celebrations? You know what I always say, if you've got a birthday celebration, you want to let the people of the Pacific know. Maybe you've just found out that your neighbor's cheating on his wife and you want to expose that. 466 on the text line, whatever it may be, I have got you covered. We're here to chit chat and slouch in our seats and have a bit of a chin wag for the next 4 hours. So you let me know what it is that you would like to hear, what it is that you want to talk about, anything pressing happening in the neighborhoods and the communities that you think, hey, people should know about that. 466 on the text line. We've got Justin Toffee, Young Berg, Sammy J still to come. Right back into it. Homegrown music. Here is Diggy Dupay with Big Dogs Eat. It's right here at UFM.

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Celebrate Fijian Language Week with New FM.

That is Josh Sethopi with Storms Never Last here on UFM. It is the beginnings of a brand new weekend, man, and I can't wait. Especially since I'm sitting here, I can smell the sweet aromas of what is about to be a massive feast. We are celebrating Mazawa Nivosa Vakaviti. The theme for this year is Nanongu Vosa Metekevu Mai Valeka Meuna Vosa Take E Nave Singer, which means my language starts at home and I need to speak it every single day. At 12 p.m. this afternoon here in the New FM offices and the Orange Dungeon, we are about to have a massive feast in celebration of Fijian Language Week. And the thing that I love about Fijian Language Week, when it comes to the Language Week feeds, it is my favorite of the year, yes, because of the chili, but also because if they say we start at 12, guess what? We start at 12. They are always on time. There is no mucking around. Every other language team, the Samoans, the Tongans, the Niueans, the Cook Islanders, always late. The Niueans were so late this year. Well, last year, we didn't even have a feed. The Cook Islanders, we had our language feed like 3 weeks after the language week had ended. But the Fijians, they say 12 p.m. start on time. We start on time and I can't wait. I'll bring some food in for you just so you can have a little bit of a sneak peek as what it is that we are celebrating here in the New FM offices for Fijian Language Week. And I may be, and I hope that you're celebrating in your office too, wherever it is that you are tuning in throughout the day. I hope you get some food in celebration of Fijian Language Week. I will say this, I've never actually been to Fiji, but everybody that I know who has been to Fiji has said that Fiji is the one island where you will get the best customer service. And I 100% believe that, because here in the office, the Fijians, they really take care of you. They go out of their way to make sure that you're comfortable, right? So I would assume that is learned behavior from back home in the motherlands. Meanwhile, every time I go to Samoa, I tell you what, depends on where you go, obviously, but sometimes you get met with a real stale face. The locals come and sit down, they wait for like an hour. The tourists come and get served straight away. Well, boy, am I thankful for my New Zealand accent. I will thicken it up when I go back to Samoa. I put a real thick Kiwi accent on. They think I'm rich. They think I'm loaded. So they serve me fast. I said, Dad, what's that about? Meanwhile, my fubby little auntie, she has to sit there twiddling her thumbs waiting to be served. We need to sort that out, man. We need to sort that out. But in Fiji, apparently it doesn't matter who you are or where you come from. You all get treated the same. Damn it all. But while we are celebrating Mazawa Nivosa Vakaviti, so in celebration of that, here is one of my favorite Fiji songs. It is Tu Veawaki. It's right here in UFM.

And Dennis Tomorrow People will take it away here on UFM. It is a new daily. Good morning. If you are just tuning in saying, hey, you know what? I'm actually really sick of this guy and I want Monica back. Where is my gown, Monica? She will be back with you on Monday. She will be back in the hot seat to take care of all the things that you want to be taken care of, right? I know she gives you the weather. Somebody texts on Tuesday saying, hey, Mon usually gives us the weather. And you would remember I said, well, I'm not going to do that on account of you're a grown adult for the most part. If you want to know the weather, open your eyes and look out the window. I feel like that's the most accurate depiction of the weather for the day, right? And I could sit here and I could be, the higher is going to be 19, the low is going to be 3, and you're going to get a gust of wind up your backside. But that's boring. That is boring for me. That is boring for you. So look outside your window. And guess what? That is the weather. That is the weather. And I understand maybe you're locked in a dungeon. Maybe you are chained to your desk inside of an office that doesn't have a window. Okay, I understand that. But you've got a cell phone. You've got a mobile that has access to every bit of information you could ever need. You Google that. We're just here to talk about the gossip. We're here to talk about the breaking news. We're here to play you the music on you daily, right? Monica can give you the weather. She's back again on Monday. I say all that to say, well, why did I say that? What were we even talking about? Monica, she's back again on Monday. If you want to catch her, she's back from 10 a.m. Sierra and I are back in full throttle for The Rush. If you've been missing us on The Rush, make sure you check out The Rush Rewind. It is up on Spotify. Otherwise, tune in after 2 p.m. today. Sierra is in the hot seat as she lays down the foundations for the beginning of a weekend, eh? Here is Drake right now with a shebang, and it's right here on You Daily.

0: And it's a brand new one from Flo. It is called Don't Break Her Heart here in UFM for a Friday morning. Hang around. We're still playing up all your requests and all your shout outs. You let me know what it is that you would like to hear for a Friday morning to get you going, man. Maybe you want to hype up a little bit early for the pre-drinks. You're sitting at your office. You're sitting in your desk and you're in your shop, counting down the moments until you can clock off and get the party started. And maybe you just need a bit of a pick-me-up to get you through the rest of the afternoon. I got you covered. 466 on the text line. We've got Fiji, J King, Etu is coming up after 11 o'clock. And within the next 10, 15 minutes, a helpful hint has just been given on how to save the most money this coming summer. What is it? I'll share it with you after 11. Make sure you keep it here. It's New FM.
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1: And that is Sun and Water with Saw here on New FM for a Friday morning. If you missed it, they were in the office earlier on this week. There is a video of them performing their brand new single up on their social media pages as they gear up for their New Zealand and Australian tour. You can find that video on Facebook, Instagram, TikTok, Snapchat. They used to actually be in New FM Snapchat. I don't know who has the login to that. Back in the day when I first started here, we used to have this iPad that was stuck to the wall, right? And Snapchat was logged in. It was just the New FM Snapchat. And some of the filth that used to get sent through on that Snapchat account. Filth, I'm talking about filth. Whenever there was a woman who used to host the show. Like, for example, I believe back then hosting the day show was Sunna. I would come in on the weekends, have a scroll through the Snapchat, and some of the filthiness that you would send through. You bunch of dogs. And then Chelsea used to host the night show then. Again, just dog behavior. I've never in my life, seen when a pickup line like that, that you were sending through, and the specific photos you were sending through, where would that work? What woman would fall for that and be like, you know what? I am going to go on a date with this guy. You know what? I am going to give him my phone number. In fact, I'm going to let him come into the New FM studio and he can kiss me all night long while I play the... No! Yeah, dogs. Whoever has the login to that New FM Snapchat. I want to go see what filth has been sent in the last 10 years since we've logged in. Damn it all. I say all that to say, make sure you check out the social media pages. You can find all the links up at pmn.co.nz. We've got Kenyon Brown, Sammy Owls, Fiji still to come. Right back into it. Here's Amu the MC Staliano. It is locked in and it's right here in New FM.

That is Kenyon Brown being a butter hula hoop. Homegrown music on, well, not even homegrown music, excuse me. Forgive me. And I do this all the time. Whenever I see a Pacific artist, in my head, I just immediately think homegrown. And I need to remember that not every Pacific artist is from Aotearoa, right? There is a whole bunch of people who are doing the damn thing over in Australia. There are a whole bunch of people who are doing the damn thing in the United States of America. There's a whole bunch of people who are doing the damn thing in the motherlands. But it's just very Jaffa behavior, if you know what I'm talking about. A lot of people outside of Auckland hate us people from Auckland because we're always Auckland that, we're this, we're that. And I always do the same thing for Aotearoa as a whole. Like, yes, we are the hub of all Pacific music. For the most part, yes. But not all of it. Absolutely not all of it. So shout out to Kenyon Brown. Shout out to Peanut Butter. Shout out to everyone who is overseas making a name for themselves and putting their stamp in the book of Pacific artistry, right? If you're an up-and-comer and you think, you know what, I've got some music that needs to be heard. And I tell you this all the time. That is the beauty of us being here at UFM, where we play majority Pacific music, majority our music. Send it through to us. The only way you're going to get a shot is if you send the music through. There's a whole bunch of different avenues. PMN.co.nz. There's the Instagram. There's the Facebook. There's the text line. There's the phone lines. You can Google the building. There's a little mailbox that you can slot it in. I'm sure you'll find it somewhere. But you got to hustle, man. You got to get out there and make sure that your music is heard. Because I guarantee you, and this is an uneducated guess, and I have no science to back this up, but I would say there is at least 13,000 people who are more talented than the musicians that are releasing music right now who haven't given it a shot. Does that make sense? I believe there are so many more talented people that haven't yet given it a shot, or haven't yet been given a shot, than there are people we already play here on the playlist. Dare I say it? And again, that was an uneducated guess, but I truly believe that there is. All you got to do is go to a garage party in Manurewa, and you will see three people rapping better than some of the people we play here on UFM. You will hear five girls who sing better than any of the women that we play here on UFM. You just got to go deep into the garage parties, or deep into the churches, or deep into the kapahaka groups, or deep into the choirs. You know what I mean? You got to find them. So if you are that person and you think, you know what, I want to give this a shot, send your music through to us. We've got a music team who sifts through it all, and if it's any good, it ends up on the playlist. If it's trash, well, unfortunately, it gets put where? Back there in the bin with the rest of the trash. But you never know until you give it a shot. Hang around, we've still got music from J King, Etu, Aradna in the mix. Right back into it. Sammy Els would Let Us Be. It's right here.

That is Jay King with Stronger Than Ever here at UFM for a Friday morning. If you hang around, there is a particular tip that a financial expert is saying is going to save you the most money this summer. What is that tip? I'll share it with you next. In the meantime, you listen to this one. That is Etu with Smoke and Mirrors, repping the Pacific, on UFM.

New Daily here at UFM. That is a Red Now with You Don't Love Me Anymore. We are gearing up for the holiday season, which means a whole bunch of money is about to fall out of your backside. It is a very, very, very expensive time of the year. So you've been doing whatever it is that you can throughout the year, right? Maybe it's a side hustle. Maybe you've been pinching your pennies and saving little bits of money here and there wherever you can in order to make sure that you've got enough money for the Christmas season. Whether it is to buy presents for your kids on account of you don't want them to miss out. We all know what that feels like, right? I was that kid. I would get one Christmas present on Christmas, which I was grateful for, always grateful, but I always went first. And my family knew that I had to go first on account of my family. Well, my parents were poor and I only got one present. Meanwhile, the cousins kept getting millions and millions and millions of presents, one after the other after the other. And it was never for Henry. So you know what that feels like, right? You sit there, a little bit of sweat drips off your head as a kid. Like, okay, maybe this one is for me. Maybe this one, no, that's for Mele. Okay, the next one, I think that's for me. That looks like an M. That looks like an H. That looks like, no, that's another M for Mike. You know what that's like. And you don't want your kids to feel like that. So you've been hustling and doing whatever it is that you can to ensure that your kids don't feel the same way that we felt as kids, right? Well, I'm assuming we were all broke as kids. If you were rich, wow, congratulations. But for the rest of us poor hutters, it is a crazy feeling. So we don't want our kids now to feel that way, right? So you hustle and you hustle and you save your money and you do whatever you can. And well, there's a financial lady who's come out and said, this is the biggest tip that is going to help you save money throughout the year in order to ensure that you've got some extra coins in your back pocket this coming Christmas, right? And do you know what that one tip is? When she said it out loud, I rolled my eyes and had a little bit of a giggle. I said, there is no way. There is no way. The one tip that she is giving everybody to save money throughout the year that is going to save you the most money. Don't flush the toilet when there's pee in it. That is the one tip she said. She said, unless there is a chocolate log floating up in that pool, it doesn't need to be flushed. And I know people in the country do this on account of, you know, I spent some time up north. My family all live up north and they're all on tank reserves where you got to conserve the water. And we always used to get told, don't flush. Excuse me, I'm going to flush. And what do you mean don't flush? It's the long drop. You can't flush it anyway. But you know what I mean? This is saying that is the biggest tip in order to save you some pingers throughout the year. Don't flush the toilet. And I just don't know if I could do it. And I know they tell us to conserve water, even though we're in the big cities like Wellington or Auckland, maybe during the summer, especially when there's a drought. But I'm flushing the toilet. I'm sorry. I am flushing that slushy down the bog. And I'll find another way to save money. Whether it is I do what my mum used to do. She used to bruise the fruit in the supermarket, try and get it for cheaper. Or the tinned fruit she would drop on the floor, hopefully crack it open. She would take it up to the counter, be like, hey, this one's broken. Can we get this for cheaper? There's other ways in order to save money, right? I just don't know if I could let the pee float in there. Maybe once throughout the middle of the night, but the whole day it starts piling up and eventually it's going to pong. There are other ways to save the money, but that is what this financial expert is saying. The one tip that she has in order to tell people to save money throughout the year, don't flush unless there is a poo-poo in the water. Here is Mashan and DJ Noise with the remix of Sway, and it's right here on UFM.

0: That is a brand new song from Siwa here in UFM. It's called Dive Deeper. A little away from 12 p.m. About to jump into the halfway mark of the show very soon. We do have our news and sport update with our news team letting us know what is happening around the world and the rest of the Pacific. So make sure you hang around. Got a whole bunch more music to play for you. 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
3: I texted you, I was dying, and then you didn't message me back till the next day.
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0: Nisa Bulavinaka na Yathangu o Atitahi Potaka Dews, and this is your news. The ACT Party is taking National's planned cuts for beneficiaries on Job Seeker Benefit further by instilling a four-month timeframe for benefit entitlements. National wants to lower payment rates for people who have received a benefit for more than 2 years and double the benefit stand-down period if they repeatedly leave jobs without good reason. Seymour said if people believed being on benefit required them to be ready for work rather than a lifestyle of being dependent, then they must be able to pass a drug test. He outlines ACT's stand-down policy on the proposed cuts to Job Seeker Benefits.
1: If you're on a benefit for 4 months, we will give you electronic income management. Plastic card that works at Pack and Save for the essentials will pay your rent, will pay your electricity. The second thing we'd say is we should have doctors reporting to the Ministry of Social Development who are there to say, yep, you are truly unable to work and you can stay on a benefit long term.
0: Labor promised if elected, it would force airlines to show fuel prices with fees included up front and automatically refund customers for cancelled or significantly delayed flights. But Air New Zealand has indicated it already adheres to some of the requirements within the policy. Labor MP Ardena Williams says most consumers don't fully understand what their rights are and often rely on what they're told by airlines. She says Labor wants clearer disclosure from airlines on what travellers are entitled to.
2: An industry survey shows that 9 out of 10 New Zealanders don't even know what they're entitled to, and 3/4 of New Zealanders are reliant on what the airline tells them, which isn't proactive disclosure about what their rights are. What we want is a much clearer disclosure that you can get your money back if you need to, or that you can rebook on the next available flight. Both of those things should be available to anyone in Aotearoa who's flying for an important event.
0: Tonga's newest parliamentarians were elected in 2 by-elections yesterday, with voters opting to elect family members of 2 former cabinet ministers who were unseated over electoral offences. The new member for Tongatapu 2 is Alvin Lafusika, the brother of former member Semisi. Alvin secured 609 votes ahead of Tongan academic Malakai Matafonuafo'o Ofa Ki Wakawaka Koloa Matangi, who received 262 votes. In Ongoniwa 17, Aminiasi Tonga Pau Tangimana won the seat previously held by his father, Latai Whaingata'a. Aminiasi secured seat with 435 votes, ahead of Sitiveni Selui, who received 144. And in sports, the NRL says it will defend its use of the PNG Chiefs' name vigorously after New Zealand Rugby took legal action.

NZR has filed a High Court injunction application seeking to stop the NRL's incoming Papua New Guinea team using the same name used by New Zealand's Super Rugby franchise, the Chiefs. NRL's Chief Executive Peter Villandis has hit back, saying Australia's NRL will defend this vigorously. In a statement, he says the hypocrisy from NZR is mind-blowing, considering the Auckland Blues, since 1996, have used the moniker that Rugby League's New South Wales Blues had been using for decades without any consultation or approval. That is your news. For more Pacific news and sports, go to pmn.co.nz.

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1: Hey, that is Standard and Evander with Back to You here on New FM. Homegrown music on the playlist for a Friday as we officially lay down the red carpet, the foundations for what is about to be a great, stunning, beautiful weekend. A huge thank you to our news team for the news and sport update. They're back again at 2 p.m. If you want to check out those stories, pmn.co.nz. I have lined up a whole bunch of your requests and your shout outs for the afternoon on account of when the music is playing, I'm running to the kitchen because we are celebrating Mavawa ni Vosa Vakaviti this week. The theme this year being the Nongo Vosa Metekifu Maivale Kameon na Vosa Take na Ve Singer, which means my language starts at home and I need to speak it every day. So in celebration of that, there is a massive feast that is going down right now here in the New FM offices. I've worn my stretchy pants. I've worn a stretchy jumper on account of, you know, sometimes when you get a little bit bloated, it isn't just the stomach that bloats, it's the man boobs, it's the back flap, it's everything expands. So I've worn stretchy clothes because I'm about to go in. I'm about to slurp and lick and suck every bit of food off every single serving platter that is in that kitchen. I can't wait. I hope you are celebrating Fijian Language Week in your workplace today, or maybe you pulled a sickie. If you did, let me tip my hat to you and clap a round of applause because you deserve to have a sickie, right? You deserve to go and do whatever the hell that you want to do. So, well, in celebration of that, we've got a whole bunch of music to play for you. 466 on the text line. Imani J, Muzz, Jana still to come. Right back into it here is Victor J, Sefo, and Sean Rii. It is Miss Pacifica. It's right here in UFM.

0: always wondered why Latour said it was him versus the world. I couldn't grasp it. I never understood it. It's never that simple.
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for a Friday afternoon. I have just been sitting here scrolling through the internet, trying to get a little bit more up to speed with the international news. A shout out to our news team, PMN News. They are back again at 2 p.m. If you want to check out their stories, pmn.co.nz. But I did make a promise to myself at the beginning of the year that I would stay a little bit more in tune with current events and politics and the international news and the wars and stuff. Because the important stuff that happens, right? Because for the most part, that stuff is boring as hell to me. It's boring as hell to me, and I'm sure it's boring to you, but you have the focus, you have the dedication, and you have the smarts and intelligence just to focus and read it and stay up to tune, because it's important that we know what is happening around the world, right? It's so boring to me, but I promised myself that I would do it. So this morning, what I did was I pulled out the newspaper. I felt like an old man. You remember back in the day where you would sit there and watch your mum or your dad or your nana or your papa, and they would sit there and scroll through the newspaper, whether it was they were sitting at the kitchen table or maybe they were on the couch and they would have it on the floor, and they would scroll through the kitchen table, scroll through the newspaper on the kitchen table with their coffee, and they would all discuss the current events of the world. And you would sit there and think, that's boring as all hell. And then before you knew it, your papa had scrolled right to the back because that's where the TAB was and he wanted to place his bets on the horses. And then your nana saying, we don't have money for you to be placing bets on the horses. What are you doing? I wanted to be that person. The idea of it was exciting to me. So I pulled out the newspaper and I was scrolling through. And do you know what I just read? And you probably already know this, but Donald Trump, at the end of last year, he signed an executive order directing federal agencies to replace the term artificial intelligence with superintelligence. He said this shall happen right now. He doesn't want it to be called AI anymore because it's not artificial. He said it's superior. It is the superintelligence. And my thing with that is, if I was the leader of a country, right? If I was the leader of what is arguably the most powerful country in the world, I just feel like there's bigger fish to fry. I just feel like I would have more important things to worry about than AI and SI. But he is saying, if anybody, the person and the people who don't call it SI from now on are the enemy. And we'll get ya. We'll come and get ya. And I say all that to say, you know, we are very soon into election time here in Aotearoa. All the political people are running around trying to get your vote. Like, come on, vote for us. We'll do this for you. Come on, vote for us. We'll do this for you. But I want to make sure, and I have been telling you all week, make sure that you are enrolled, please. You used to be able to enroll and vote on the day. You can't do that anymore. The game has changed. You have to be enrolled prior. And I believe you only have until the 25th of October. So make sure you head over to vote.nz, place your vote. There's a whole bunch of different avenues in which you can take in order to find out which party you align with. There's quizzes, there's surveys, there's a whole bunch of different things. You can even go on their social medias, have a look, see who you align with. Yeah, I like the sound of that. Oh, I hate that. But at least you know, right? Go out and do the research. Place your votes because it is coming very soon. So please make sure you are enrolled. Vote.nz. Here is Stan Walker, Kanan with the remix of Come Back Home. And it's right here on UFM.

Imani J, Bam Marley with Talk Is Cheap. It is right here at UFM. For a new daily hang around, we're still playing out all your requests and all your shout outs. You let me know what it is that you want to hear for a Friday afternoon. I got you covered, man. Don't forget, if you want some celebrations and you want nothing but music, no chit chat, no talk, hang around after 6 p.m. DJ Al Goody. We'll be back in the building with the new night's mix show. He's celebrating Madhawani Vosa Whakawhiti and has lined up a whole bunch of different Fiji tracks to get your weekend started. So make sure you tune in after 6 p.m. Here is Maz Bonifacio Samoa. And Lau, what is called Love Like This, and it's right here on UFM.

That is ART with Over Now here at New FM for a Friday. They've just dropped their brand new single with Mitzi. It is called Die With A Broken Smile. And not Die With A Broken Smile, excuse me. That is the Bruno Mars and Lady Gaga song. It is called Die With A Broken Heart. And as of yesterday, they dropped the video clip. It is available for you to watch online now, or maybe on the telly if you scroll hard enough through the channels. Well, I don't really think they have dedicated music video channels anymore, do they? Like back in the day, there was C4, there was Juice TV. I tell you, there was nothing more sexy to me than Juice TV. Didn't it feel like a little bit naughty watching Juice TV as a kid? I don't know, maybe that was just me. But I always felt like I was peeking behind the curtain at Video Easy whenever I would turn Juice TV on. And I don't know why I felt that way. But boy, do they need to bring it back. I think they did bring it back. I don't know on what channel or where you can find Juice TV now, but I believe it has been brought back. You scroll through the internet or the TV channels and you'll be able to find it. But I say all that to say a huge shout out to ART. They're on their co-papa of releasing a brand new song every Thursday of every first Thursday of every month. So make sure you tune into them on their social media to find out when their next song is going to be released. We've got Talia Perese, Janae Aiko still to come right back into it. Here's DJ Noize, Kenyon Brown, Danelle Lewis, and it's All My right here on UFM.

na nongu vosa, menteke vu mai vale, kame vosa taka ewe singa. 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

0: And it's a brand new song all the way from Hawaii. It is called I Wanna Love You from Kawau. And it's right here on UFM as we enter the final hour of the show. Baby, baby. After 1 p.m., we will be catching up with Sia to find out what she has got planned for The Rush. You know, she has been riding solo this week. She's been holding down the fort. And I have been sort of keeping... Well, trying to keep tabs on her. I've been trying to enlist you and your help, but you keep knocking on me. You keep saying, Sia, you know what Henry said? You know what? You're a bunch of knocks. You're snitches. So we will be catching up with her after 1 p.m. to find out what she's got planned for Friday afternoon/evening on The Rush. We've also got music to come from J. King, Reason, Mellow Downs. You let me know what I can play for you. Play whatever it is that you want to get you going for a Friday afternoon, eh? 466 on the text line. If you've missed anything, check out The Rush Rewind. It is up on Spotify. You can also find the Morning Shack Run Back and stay up to speed with how Jazz is doing as she fills in for Gabs this week. Make sure you keep it here. It's New FM.
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can't get fresher than that. 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